0: More tickets to give away. And this time I got two pair of Gary Owen tickets. If you have not seen Gary Owen's show or been to one of the shows, yo, he is hilarious. So listen, this is a great date night. If you just want to pull up with your homeboy, your homegirls, want to get some giggles out, yo, you definitely want to try to get these tickets for sure. So I need y'all to hit me up on Instagram, DJ_CHICity. Hit me up in the DM, say, "Shot, I need them Gary Owen tickets for show." Y'all got two pair only, all right? So listen, y'all hurry up and hit me up because these ain't going to stay, they going to stay with me for long, all right? I can tell you that right now. All right, y'all keep it locked in here at Power 94.
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It's your boy DJ Shot. And Chad, I want to tap into my artist, man, here in the city, because there's a lot of talent here. So if you feel like there's an artist that needs to be recognized, hit me up on Instagram. Tag him. Tag me. That's what you do. Tag me in whatever artist page. You can post a story with him, whatever the case may be. I need to see him. I need to talk to him. I want to do an interview with him. All right. Somebody that I need to tap in with, let me know. Please hit me up, because I want to go ahead and bring him on air. Let's talk to him, ask some questions. It can go. Listen, I want the talent to be heard. All right. So y'all make sure y'all let me know where the talent at here in the city. I want to talk to him. Let's put it on air so everybody else can hear him too. Y'all keep it locked in here on Power 94.

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1: Coming up tomorrow, we got stuff to talk about. Man, we just found out that President Trump is actually about to...
2: Yo, I need to come in, man. I got some stuff to talk about, man. Yo, things just ain't right, man. I got to fix this.
1: Hold on, Todd. Listen, man. For y'all that don't know, this is Todd Tucker, man. My brother, he got something he wants to say.
2: Hey, bro, you know we family, man. You told me I can come up here anytime I want, man. Yo, I got things to talk about. I got to get this off my chest, man. Yo, I got to talk to the people. Yo, Jock, I appreciate you, bro.
1: Todd, you going to get me fired, man. Hey, man, Todd done came up in here. He going to be on the morning show tomorrow with Young Jock and the Streets Morning Takeover. Him and Miss Shanika probably going to get into it, so y'all prepare yourselves, all right?
3: Wake up. What
1: we going to do?
4: I tell y'all, man, y'all keep it locked. We're going to have a good morning.
3: Keep it locked right here.
1: 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Chattanooga, what it do, baby? It's your boy, Young Jock, man. 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
4: I'm News 12's Jeff Chaffin for Power 94 with the forecast from around our place here in the Tennessee Valley. Another sunny, hot, and humid day. We'll see highs into the upper 90s and the heat index level a little bit above 100. Clear and calm overnight tonight, lows in the lower 70s, and for tomorrow, mainly sunshine, highs remaining in the upper 90s. 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This is the place for local weather.
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0: Power 94 WJTT, it's your boy DJ Shot and Chet. We are here on this Thursday. I told you I got some giveaways and giveaways. This one right here, I got 3 pair of Desi Banks tickets. October 2nd is going down. Nothing but a good show. And if you haven't seen the Desi Banks show, I don't know what to tell you. You're under a rock. You're living a green life. I'm telling you. But I got three pair of Desi Banks tickets I'm trying to get off, man. So make sure y'all hit me up on Instagram, DJ_CHI City, so y'all can go ahead and get these tickets. Yo, hit me up, say, hey, Shy, yo, we need them Desi tickets, man. We need those Desi tickets. So y'all go ahead, hit me up. Y'all keep it locked in up here on Power 94, because we turned up the Shy way.
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2: I met my wife in law school at the University of Florida. 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
3: What's up, Tula? 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

Power 94 WJTT, it's your boy DJ Shy, and we are locked in here on Power 94. It is a Thursday. My weekend has started. I don't know about you, but I don't wait till Friday. My life don't allow me to wait till Friday. So on Thursdays, my weekend starts. But I'm outside this weekend, man. So check this out. Friday, I'm at Westbound on Station Street downtown. I start at 10 o'clock. And then on Saturday, I'm at Stratus Rooftop Lounge at the Caption Hotel on Main Street. That's also downtown. I start there at 7:30. So I need my Virgos to definitely pop out. All right. This is your like last one. On Saturday, I'm at Stratus Rooftop Lounge at the Caption Hotel on Main Street. That's also downtown. I start there at 7:30. So I need my Virgos to definitely pop out. All right. This is

0: Now, if you know how to do both, oh, show me. I want to see. If you can switch it up like that, pop out on Friday, then pop out on Saturday. Show me, please. But we're gonna give my Virgos their last hurrah, all right? But still know that Pisces game running, all right? But I want to catch y'all outside this week in Henness City. But y'all keep it locked in here, Pound 94.
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11: 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Why not this Saturday? Ladies, you must be 25 and up. Fellas, 30 and up to party. Coming up on September 19th, it's the biggest denim and white party.

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Power 94 WJTT. It's your boy DJ Shy. Yo, who's in the dance? I know somebody was hitting it. Low key, they was hitting it. But listen here, man. My daughter just hit me up. Listen, I know you listen. Go to bed. Yo, I know my kids ain't the only ones staying up or hard to put to sleep, I should say. Jeez. So I tell you what, parents, what song are you playing to put your kids to bed? What song are you playing? What artist are you choosing? Like, I want to know. Now, some of y'all, I already know y'all gonna say Belt. They gonna play Belt. That's the song y'all gonna play. I heard that one before. But hit me up on Instagram, DJ_CHICity. Tell me the song y'all playing to put y'all kids to bed. I need about 6 or 7 of them, because mine is not going to sleep. They keep staying up. I love y'all, but go to bed, man. All right? But y'all keep it locked in here, Power 94.

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0: Pound 94 WJTT, it's your boy DJ Shy. Yo, we are still in the month of September. So that means we got a $500 gift card that we trying to go ahead and get off to one lucky winner with Food City to put some groceries into the cabinets and the refrigerator. Hey, or the pantry, whatever you want to call it. 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Just one lucky winner. And we only doing this for the month of September. So how you get registered for that? 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Go ahead and put your name on all your info in there, all right? Hurry up and do that before this $500 gift card get gone. All right, this is Power 94.
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0: 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All right. 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Keep it locked in here on Power 94.
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0: Hey!

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perfect driving song. I don't know what it is about that joint, but it's the perfect song to bump while you're driving. 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But this is my time to hit this exit off the Shyway. That Quiet Storm is on the way with your Nubian queen, the Pyra herself. Listen here, make sure y'all tune in with me Monday through Thursday, 7 to 10. Every Monday through Thursday at 7 to 10 for sure. Because we're going to turn. Quiet Storm is on the way with your Nubian queen, the Pyra herself.

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What's up, Chattanooga? It is Thursday night, and you are locked inside the Quiet Storm with your girl, Napira, the Nubian Goddess. We are just getting started in this 10 o'clock hour, and you know on Thursdays, I got to throw in a little bit of mix of our old school R&B. I got some of that early 2000s, some 90s R&B, and I'm going to sprinkle in a little bit of today's R&B. We got a good playlist coming up tonight, y'all, so keep it locked. Power 94.

0: is such a crazy feeling though. I don't want to get too attached, but I feel like I already am. My mind's telling me one thing, but I guess I should listen to my heart.
1: 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We're just getting started inside the Quiet Storm on this Thursday night. I got a little bit of throwbacks in the mix, so make sure you lock into this playlist. It's still early, y'all, so make sure you tune in and keep it locked. I gotta survive for tonight. It's your girl Napira, the Nubian Goddess, inside the Quiet Storm. 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
8: I'm News 12's Jeff Chaffin for Power 94 with the forecast from around our place here in the Tennessee Valley. Another sunny, hot, and humid day. We'll see highs into the upper 90s and the heat index level a little bit above 100. Clear and calm overnight tonight, lows in the lower 70s, and for tomorrow, mainly sunshine, highs remaining in the upper 90s. News 12 and Power 94. This is the place for local weather.

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0: Power 94 WJTT. It's your girl Napier, the Nubian Goddess, and I got more of those throwbacks going on in this Thursday throwback jam inside the Quiet Storm, so make sure you lock in and don't go nowhere. 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

on the Pure the Nubian Goddess in this 11 o'clock hour right here inside the Quiet Storm. 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

0: Power 94 WJTT, hanging out with your girl Napier, the Nubian Goddess, on this Thursday night, throwing it back with some throwback hits inside the Quiet Storm. Now, Chattanooga, if you want to know what's going on in the city, get outside, have some fun, head over to our community calendar on G93 WMPZ, and make sure you check out some great events going on in the city. We want to make sure we hook you up with some fun times right here on the People Station, and you know we are your hookup. So keep it locked. I got more music coming up inside the Quiet Storm. Winding down. 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
8: I'm News 12's Jeff Chapin for Power 94 with the forecast from around our place here in the Tennessee Valley. Another sunny, hot, and humid day. We'll see highs into the upper 90s and the heat index level a little bit above 100. Clear and calm overnight tonight, lows in the lower 70s, and for tomorrow, mainly sunshine, highs remaining in the upper 90s. News 12 and Power 94, this is the place for local weather.

0: You're hanging out with your girl, Nabeera the Nubian Goddess, on this Thursday night, winding down to your favorite R&B jams. I got more coming up on this playlist as we get closer to midnight, so don't you go nowhere, Chattanooga. 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
1: Coming up tomorrow, we got stuff to talk about. Man, we just found out that President Trump is actually about to...
2: Y'all need to come in, man. I got some stuff to talk about, man. Yo, things just ain't right, man. I got to fix this.
1: Hold on, Todd. Listen, man. For y'all that don't know, this is Todd Tucker, man. My brother, he got something he wants to say.
2: Hey, bro, you know we family, man. You told me I'd come up here anytime I want, man. Yo, I got things to talk about. I got to get this off my chest, man. Yo, I got to talk to the people. Yo, Jock, I appreciate you, bro.
1: Todd, you going to get me fired, man. Hey, man, Todd done came up in here. He going to be on the morning show tomorrow with Young Jock and the Streets Morning Takeover. Him and Miss Shanika probably going to get into it, so y'all prepare yourselves, all right?
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3: 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We're going to have a good morning.
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1: 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Chattanooga, what it do, baby? 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

0: Chattanooga, it's your girl Napier, the Nubian Goddess, and you have been jamming with me on this Thursday night inside the Quiet Storm. It's time for me to head on out, but you know, you can check me out coming up on Sundays, 10 p.m. to midnight, to help you wind down, relax. Let's get into that new week with the right mindset inside the Quiet Storm. Until next time, Chattanooga, peace.
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3: 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You gotta get a leg amputated. 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

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See you at the bar, you was hardly talking. That's when I knew that your heart was scarring. 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

0: Coming up tomorrow, we got stuff to talk about. 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
1: 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Yo, things just ain't right, man. I got to fix this.
0: Hold on, Todd. Listen, man. For y'all that don't know, this is Todd Tucker, man. My brother, he got something he wants to say.
1: Hey, bro, you know we family, man. 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Yo, I got to talk to the people. Yo, Jock, I appreciate you, bro.
0: Todd, you going to get me fired, man. Hey, man, Todd done came up in here. He going to be on the morning show tomorrow with Young Jock and the Streets Morning Takeover. Him and Miss Shanika probably going to get into it, so y'all prepare yourselves, all right?
2: Wake up. Good morning, good
0: people. What we going to do?
2: I tell y'all, man, y'all keep it locked. We're going to have a good morning. Keep it locked right here.
0: Please. Chattanooga, what it do, baby? It's your boy, Young Jock, man. Power 94.
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hold a control like the gamers. Like, grah, keep it a stack. 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We come out, it's a movie, but we don't do back. Live from London, straight from the palace. Manda Magalas, I text us like Dallas. Keep it a bean, yo. 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How? 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
5: And now for a little something you might not have known, brought to you by the Tennessee Lottery. The British Guiana 1 cent magenta stamp from 1856 is regarded as the rarest stamp in the world and once sold at auction for nearly $9.5 million. And here's something else you might not have known. Jumbo Bucks collectible instant games from the Tennessee Lottery have arrived, and you could win up to $1 million.

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5: 71 degrees under clear skies. Taking our first look at traffic this morning. It's just the way we like it. Nothing to look at. No incidents or accidents to slow you down. Flowing smoothly, 75 north and south. Looking good, 24 east and west through the city. And everything's moving well on highways 27 and 153. In the Tennessee American Water Traffic Center, I'm Gary Poole.
4: This has been your Power 94 traffic update from the Tennessee American Water Traffic Center.
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boy Nick Love, man. Eastside Zone, Decatur Zone. And I get up, read a couple pages of my books, man. Get up, do a couple push-ups. Next thing I do, turn on the radio. My boy Young Jock in the best damn morning show in the world. Young Jock in the Streets Morning Takeover.

0: some mics, it's all for real. You want your home? 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
1: 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Good morning and thank you for choosing Young Jock in the Streets Morning Takeover. Now this morning, I gotta hit you with a Daily Jumpstart. Now, we're gonna start this one calling it The Borrowed Life. Look, quit trying to live a life somebody else would clap for.

lot of people are exhausted because they're carrying expectations they never asked for. You don't owe the world a performance. You owe yourself peace. Make one decision today because it fits your purpose, not because they're carrying expectations they never asked for. You don't owe the world a performance. You owe yourself peace. Make one decision today because it fits your purpose, not because it fits someone else's. That is the Daily Jumpstart. Now, coming up, we got to hit you off with a little traffic, some news from around the world.

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4: Starting off your Friday morning with clear skies, 71 degrees, and plenty of good news on the roadways. No incidents or accidents affecting traffic in the moment. Check it out, the TDOT Smartway cameras. Everything is looking good, 75 north and south. Moving well, 24 in the ridge cut and on through the city. And we are not seeing any issues at the moment on either highways 27 or 153. In the Tennessee American Water Traffic Center, I'm Gary Poole.
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6: I'm News 12's Jeff Chaffin for Power 94 with the forecast from around our place here in the Tennessee Valley. Hot and humid, near record highs this afternoon of 98 degrees. Overnight tonight, a few passing clouds, lows in the lower 70s. Maybe a chance of a quick afternoon storm Saturday. Look for a high of 97, but cooler next week. 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

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Never been a boat or a lame-o. 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

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He missed the get it done. I'm Mrs. One of One. Fall in love every time we link. 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Yeah, we both outside. That's my type, but here.

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7: 71 degrees under clear skies and a very calm start to your day, at least as far as traffic is concerned. Still no incidents or accidents to slow you down. And the TDOT SmartWay cameras are showing everything's moving well, 75 north and south. Not seeing any issues, 24 east or west through the city. And we're looking at a speed limit ride at the moment on both highways 27 and 153. In the Tennessee American Water Traffic Center, I'm Gary Poole.
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0: y'all and the streets want to take over.
1: Yeah, Young Jock and the streets want to take over. Miss Shanika right here. So this morning we are talking about the jeweler. VVS King and Company says that he restored Bloodhound Q50s, Cuban Link, and Rolex after his mother got them back from police.
2: And it's crazy to think that when Q50 used to come into the shop, I used to help him and clean this Cuban for him all the time. And now I got it in here and I'm cleaning it for his mom with blood all over it. Man, it's so sad, man. Ugh, I never seen a Cuban like that, but such a sad story. I got his watch right here, blood all over it too.
3: There's a piece of metal literally missing off of one of these links. I think one of the bullets hit that link, and that might be the bullet that went in his neck. There was a bunch of blood on this link. That's kind of nuts.
1: All right. Also, they're saying that the chain reportedly had visible damage, including a chipped area near where it rested around Q50's neck, turning the pieces into deeply personal keepsakes for his family. All right. Just an update about what's going on with the keepsakes and, you know, still keeping his family in our prayers. All right. So coming up inside the Word on the Streets news, we have a lot to talk about, like Jocelyn explains why she had posted her whatnots on Twitter. Also, Kim K's kids are granted a restraining order. Find out against who. The Malcolm Jamal Warner family feud continues, and hip-hop producer Tay Keith's cause of death has been revealed. All that and more coming up in less than 10 minutes.
4: Yeah, it's Young Jock in the Streets morning takeover. It's time to get into sports in the streets with DJ Swift.
5: Week 2 of the NFL kicked off last night. The Detroit Lions are currently holding a 1-1 record following a 41-31 Thursday night football loss to the Buffalo Bills.
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5: Notable games to watch out for this Sunday. The New Orleans Saints are traveling to Baltimore to face off against the Ravens. And the Atlanta Falcons will defend the ATL against the Carolina Panthers. In the WNBA, the Atlanta Dream dominated the Connecticut Suns, winning 103-59. And it was the effort from Angel Reese dropping a 30 bomb in her return from the FIBA World Cup. Angel was in gold medal form.
7: Angel Reese is on full display.
5: In Major League Baseball, the Chicago White Sox defeated the Detroit Tigers 3-1. In college football, get ready for number 2 Georgia to face off against Arkansas. Florida State taking going number 10 Alabama. The University of Florida and the University of Auburn will match up against one another. And the highly anticipated game between number 11 LSU and number 9 Ole Miss is happening tomorrow. That's sports from the streets. Remember, the Streets Morning Takeover Mix Show is coming up a little deeper in the show. 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Also follow Streets Morning Takeover. 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
13: 71 degrees under clear skies. Authorities on the scene of an accident, Thrasher Pike at Middle Valley Road. And keep your eyes peeled for a broken down vehicle. Highway 58 at Harrison Bay Road. Now, checking out the interstates and highways traffic wise, plenty of good news. Still flowing smoothly, 75 north and south. Looking good, 24 east and west. And everything's moving well on both highways 27 and 153. In the Tennessee American Water Traffic Center, I'm Gary Poole.
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0: outside this word on the street sneeze and talk Jocelyn Hernandez. She was on Uncle Shay Shay, Club Shay Shay. All right. And she was talking about back in the day why she exposed her goodies on Twitter. Very interesting.
1: You posting pictures on Twitter?
2: The one naked picture that I posted?
1: Yeah, why you posted?
2: Because they said I had a
1: Josh.
2: I had to prove them I didn't have no.
1: Is there such thing as a fake one on a woman?
2: Some of them do. Some of them got, they cut that off and there's a.
1: Lord have mercy, what I done got myself into.
2: Somebody said I look like a trainee in one of those things that we did for Love and Hip Hop. It was a season premiere.
1: Okay, okay.
2: It was a season premiere. It was like going around the office or whatever.
1: Right.
2: They know I want no f- man. They was just f***ing with me. But that was my first time on TV, so yeah. I didn't know what the f*** they had going on.
1: After they saw that, they ain't say that no more, did they?
2: Everybody wanted a piece of that action. Yeah. I was like, no, you can't have it. Yeah, I've been with two men the whole time I've been on TV. My husband and Stevie.
0: I know. You better go, girl. Man, Shay Shay has literally beat all eyes with that speech impediment that he has. It sounds like he speaks like with his lips. Like, hey. I cannot understand half of what he's saying. I need closed caption. Anyway, okay, let's talk about Malcolm Jamal Warner's Family Feud. Now, it's continuing, and his widow is basically alleging that the mother snatched some property that she felt was entitled to her and her daughter. Now, Malcolm Jamal Warner's mom is mad because she's claiming that she's been cut off from her granddaughter since the actor's death. And at the end of the day, Pam Warner is saying that the widow is misrepresenting the sale of the house. And she said that the estate could not afford to pay the $9,000 a month upkeep that the estate costs. So she said, well, the mom also said she doesn't know why the granddaughter was taken away from her, and they are still battling over the money. So we're going to keep you updated as this continues. I know this man would not have wanted this at all. Moving right along, Kim K's kids were granted a restraining order against a stalker. Now, this guy has been stalking Kim Kardashian since 2021. It all started off when this crazy person named Nicholas Costanza sent a Plan B pill and a diamond ring in the mail and sent it to Kim K's house. Now, over the years, this guy has been very delusional, they're saying, anger and obsession, according to the court filings back in 2024. Now, as of this week, her four kids, North St. Chicago and Psalm West, were added to her existing restraining order. So that's what's going on with that. And finally, we have to talk about the cause of death is in for hip hop producer Tay Keith. And they are saying that they found toxic effects of drugs, including ketamine and mitragynine. Lord, I cannot pronounce this, but this is just very sad news to have to report. So he did pass away from substance abuse. That's the full report. All right. And for more information, you guys can follow us at Street Sport and Takeover, or you can follow me at Miss Shanika, and it's all being brought to you by Amy Witherite at 1-800-TRUCK-RAP.
3: Appreciate that, Miss Shanika. How you feeling this morning?
0: I'm great.
3: It's Friday. It feels good. It feels good. So we're going to just, you know what I'm saying, take the time to say it is Virgo season. I want to let y'all know my birthday Sunday.
4: Yeah.
3: That's all I want to say.
4: Going down.
3: Was I supposed to report a story right there?
0: No, but we're going to talk to the cast of A Different World coming up next.
3: Okay, well, my birthday on Sunday.
0: All right, then.
3: Happy birthday.

Yes, sir. Yes, sir. Thank you for waking up with us. Young Jack in the Streets Morning Takeover. Coming up, man, we will be talking with some very, very interesting people, man. Guess what? The reboot, A Different World. Yeah, man. They brought something back for our kids, for this generation, because they need something out here. You know what I'm saying? Everything can't be social media and what's that, reality TV. Yeah, it can't just be all that. So we got some good stuff we got to talk about coming up, man. We get a chance to talk to the original Ron from the show and his son, Cornell, man. We're going to talk about it coming up. Keep it locked. Young Jack in the Streets Morning Takeover.

0: Cousins checking in. Young JLC, Miss Shanika, what up?
1: What up? Good morning.
0: Now, Shanika, you know, we come from a time and a place when, you know, anything that showed us, our culture, you know, the people that look like you and I, if it showed us in a good light, it would become culturally historic. Now, one of the original TV shows that I think that made us all say, you know what, it's a different day and age. It was A Different World. And to see that it's being rebooted. And this morning we have Mr. Cornell Young the Fourth.
2: Yes, sir. It's the Fourth. Three before me.
0: There it is. Hey, man, good morning. How you doing this morning, my brother?
2: Man, I'm blessed. Another day alive. How y'all doing?
0: Man, we good, man. I'm excited to have you on the phone this morning because we got to let the world know, if they don't know, that this reboot is going to be amazing. And your father is actually on here as well.
2: Yeah, Pop's on
3: here. Good morning.
0: That is.
1: Good morning.
0: Ladies and gentlemen.
3: I'm in the house.
0: Yes, sir. Mr. Darryl Bell, a.k.a.
3: What's happening, people?
0: Big Run, not the little one. What's up, my guy?
3: I'm doing great. How you be?
0: Hey, man, we good, man. You know, happy to have you on, man. Happy that Netflix put this whole thing together, man. A Different World. Y'all back at it. Your father-son team letting the world see what greatness looks like. This is unmatched, man. Let's talk about it.
3: That's right. We're here for it.
1: How many years has it been since A Different World was off the air?
3: Well, technically, A Different World has not been off the air since it debuted in 1987.
1: I know, that's right. Technically. Pop it. Residual checks.
3: And look, that's been the blessing of this show.
1: Yes.
3: That notwithstanding our primetime run on NBC from 87 to 93, that every following generation has been able to find A Different World. So from the people who watch and from all those

those who said I was inspired to go to an HBCU because I watched A Different World. I was inspired to go to college because I watched A Different World. Yeah. I'm a doctor, a lawyer, an engineer because I watched A Different World. Now we hear my daughter, my son became a doctor, lawyer, went to college because that every following generation has been able to find A Different World. So from the people who watch and from all those who

0: fantastic Cornell Young. And instead of going to a major school, he decides to bring his talents to an HBCU and show that he can make a difference there.
1: In this resurgence of A Different World, are you happy about his decision to go to a HBCU?
0: Well, Ron is most concerned about what's best for his son, like any parent or manager.
1: Okay.
0: While going to Hillman, at smaller schools, you know, the question in today's market is, are you capitalizing on your exposure, your playing time, on your NIL money? These are all the things that Ron is concerned with. But I'll let Cornell tell you what his character is concerned about.
2: Yeah, I mean, for Shaquille, he's young. He's choosing a legacy, you know, following in the footsteps of his father and his mother, who we will learn more about. She passed away, and that was his promise to her, was to come to Hillman and to be a man like his father was, and to learn the things that HBCU teaches you. I was able to build you, mold you, the community that you have, and to be seen. You know, we need representation in every room we walk in, and to be able to go to a school to where everybody around you really cares about you. They come from where you come from. They feel how you feel. That's something that Shaquille wants.
0: That's one of the beautiful things about A Different World. You know, we see characters from 23 to 73. So yes. Somebody is going through something. One of those characters is representing something in everyone's life from every generation.
3: No, we definitely appreciate it. If you're just tuning in on the phone this morning, we have Daryl M. Bell, and you may know him as Ron Johnson from A Different World. Y'all seen him many years, and now he's actually continuing the legacy with his son, Cornell Young, the fourth. So shouts out to you guys, man. If you don't know, let me let you know about it right here, right now, while we got him on the phone. A Different World, this is a sequel series officially on Netflix. It's coming. I think the world is going to be happy. It's a continuation of A Different World, bringing the beloved Hillman College legacy to a new generation. I'm happy about it, Ms.
1: I'm
3: Shanika.
1: Excited.
3: You've been smiling
1: September
3: the whole time.
1: September 24th. I cannot wait to catch it on Netflix. Anything you guys would like to say closing out?
0: That's it. We're on the road to Hillman. It, you know, we're having our premiere right there in Atlanta on the 21st, and then we want everybody to tune in on Netflix. Blow us up on September 24th.
3: Hey, man, you need to let us know, brother, whatever. That my birthday is on Sunday. I need something to do the day after. Yeah, that Monday sounds good to me. Yeah, let us know what time to be there.
0: There you go.
3: Look, I put myself in. Let us know what time to be there.
2: Let me make it happen.
3: Nah, did that
2: for real. Let me make it happen.
3: We for real now. Don't play.
2: We for real. Come on now.
3: I know it, man. It's love. We definitely appreciate y'all. Hey, if you're just tuning in, man, again, A Different World, the reboot, Netflix. We appreciate you.
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2: 71 degrees under clear skies. Starting to see congestion building 153 southbound there alongside Northgate Mall. Amicola Highway at DuPont Parkway, as well as Highway 58 at Ferdinand Peach Way and Ultawa Ringgold Road at East Brainerd Road. Also working a pair of accidents this morning. Highway 58 at Rocky River Road and Dayton Boulevard at Friedenberg Lane. In the Tennessee American Water Traffic Center, I'm Gary Poole.
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4: I'm News 12's Jeff Chapin for Power 94 with the forecast from around our place here in the Tennessee Valley. Hot and humid, near record highs this afternoon of 98 degrees. Overnight tonight, a few passing clouds, lows in the lower 70s. Maybe a chance of a quick afternoon storm Saturday. Look for a high of 97, but cooler next week. 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
2: He be in heels. 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I'm a stunt hard. 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He Mr. Get It Done. I'm Mrs. One of One. Fall in love every time we link. He got me sprung.com. Mind these girls can't keep it peace. 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Boy, I don't want to push you on a leash. You a dog. I'm a dog. We can keep it in the street. I ain't in your beats and you ain't in mine. Yeah, we both outside. That's my type, but here.

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2: Young Jock and the Streets Morning Takeover. If you got a dilemma, they got a dilemma, which means we got a dilemma. It's The Date Dilemma. Who's on the line this morning?
3: Yo, what's good, Jock? This is Champ, man.
2: What up, Champ?
3: What's up, Jock, man? Look, man, it's going down for real, man. I'm looking for my girl, man. I'm named Brittany, man.
4: She ain't up here.
3: Man, listen, Jock, it's going down, man. I'm trying to tell you, it hit different like Jermaine say, Jock. Now, she done took her keys, man. I don't know where she is, man.
2: Okay, so why can't you find your lady?
3: We pretty popular around campus. You know what I'm saying? I'm a college student. Okay. She done took the keys, man.
4: She took the keys to the house?
3: Man, she done took the keys to the car, man.
4: Ooh.
2: That's terrible.
4: Is it y'all car or her car?
2: She paying a note on the car.
3: Man, listen.
4: Yes,
3: our
4: car,
3: man.
4: So what you want us to do?
2: Like some BS.
4: Yeah, man. It's our car.
3: Man, listen, man. Hey. He paid a note, but you know, it's our car, man. You know what I'm saying? I'm the one to use it the most.
4: Okay.
2: But she paid a note.
3: Man, look, she paid a little bit. I pitch in her every once in a while.
4: You don't sound like you paying nothing, brother. So what you want us to do? Call her.
3: Man, call her, man. I'm trying to, man, I need my keys, man.
2: So you don't want her back, you just want the car keys.
3: Both. I ain't gonna lie to you. Both.
2: Hold on to everything else. I ain't listening to nothing else. All right, put your phone on mute. We'll cue you in when it's time.
4: Don't say nothing.
3: All
2: right. Man, I got on my goddamn old nerve talking about listen.
4: Listen?
2: Listen.
4: His woman ain't listening to nothing else he got to say. Sound like it.
5: Hello.
2: Good morning. I'll speak with Brittany, please.
5: This is Brittany.
2: Hey, Brittany, how you doing? Listen, I just want to let you know who you're on the phone with. Young Jock, Miss Shy Nigga, Shada. With Young Jock in the Streets Morning Takeover.
4: Yes.
5: Okay.
2: So we have a segment called The Date Dilemma, Brittany. And your guy called up this morning.
5: Wait.
4: What's your boyfriend? You got a boyfriend?
5: Maybe.
4: What's his name?
5: Who called y'all? Who you talking about? Champ?
2: Yep.
5: What he saying?
4: He say he ain't winning because you ain't answering the phone.
2: He looking like a champ, right? He looking like the loser.
5: Nah, he's a champion of nothing at this moment.
4: Ooh. Not you? Not a champion of Brittany?
5: No, sir.
2: So what happened? Why he keep talking about some car keys or something? Why you took the car keys?
5: Oh, that's what he said.
2: Yeah, he said he took the car keys. He paid the car to the car. It's y'all car.
4: He want the keys back. He wants you back,
2: he
4: too.
2: He wants you back.
4: But he said the car first. It's just between us.
5: What y'all supposed to be, like a repossession or something?
4: No, we're relationship gurus.
2: No, this is a segment on our nationally syndicated morning show called The Date Dilemma.
4: You talking to a lot of cities right now.
2: Right now, yeah. You're in the middle of a date dilemma because your man say you left him and took the keys to the car.
5: Well, first of all, I took the keys to my car. Get that straight.
2: Okay.
5: Wow. And second, he know why I took the keys. He shouldn't have been having relations in my car. I had to hear from my mentees on campus. Are you serious?
2: What happened?
4: He had relations in your car.
5: Yes.
4: By himself or with somebody else?
2: Tell us what he did. What happened?
5: Look, so apparently him and some girl were dating while he was with me. My mentee approaches me about it and tells me that her friend has something to tell me and she's going to tell me right now. I thought it was a setup. She tells me, well, we had sex in his car. And I go, what? Whose car? No, that's my car. I didn't fight the girl because I'm not in a relationship with her. But I will, in fact, confiscate my keys because they're mine.
4: You don't remember smelling nothing in your car?
5: I don't even remember when this could have been. I just know that he was supposed to use my car to go do something. And me being good-hearted put me in a bad predicament.
2: You basically said he had sex in your car.
5: Yes.
4: Well, and he cut off.
5: Yes.
2: So this is the part where we just going to let you know what time it is, baby. He on the phone, man. Where you at, champ?
3: Yo, I'm right here, bro.
4: Did you do that?
3: Man, listen, man. Bring me what a key.
4: No.
5: Nah, bro. Tell the truth. Like he said, did you do that?
3: No. Listen. Who he tells the truth? I tell the truth all the time.
4: Did you have sex with a girl in her car?
3: Listen.
4: We don't have time to listen.
5: Mm-mm.
3: Listen, Brittany, you're always talking about that kind of stuff. I know what's going on. That ain't what it is, though.
5: You sound like a broken record.
4: What happened?
5: That's what it is.
3: Where the keys at, Brittany?
5: Where they should be, with me, because it's my car. How dare you have sex with somebody in my car? What you do? Tell her that you was whipping and riding
3: Baby,
5: all
3: that's
5: that?
3: That's a rumor.
5: While you was flipping and sliding? No, it ain't no rumor, because she told me out of her own mouth. She told me to my face.
3: Who? What's her
5: you
3: name?
5: You know who. Who did you have in my car?
4: Man.
5: Who did you have in my car?
3: Hold on. You know, I don't even have the word B in my vocabulary, so
4: man,
3: I don't know
2: what
3: you...
4: Bruh.
2: Just tell the truth. Did you smash
4: real,
2: in a girl car or not? Criminate.
4: Y'all young. Y'all can get past this.
5: We can't get past what? The light? It's red.
3: Nah, I see, you know, I Uber, but... I Uber out of her car, bro. So this is the thing. When I had somebody in the Uber in her car in the back seat, and she needed help with the groceries, like Big Meech.
4: You ate the groceries in your girl back seat.
5: That's crazy.
3: In the back seat of an Uber. I use her car as an Uber. She know that. Brittany, why you lying to them?
5: Nah, that's not what happened. But it's cute, though.
2: So listen, it sounds to me like you've been accused.
5: All right, hold on real quick.
3: Hold on. Baby, where are my keys? Talking about, hold on.
2: Oh, she hung up.
3: Me open up.
4: Oh, she gone,
2: oh,
4: man.
2: She
4: done
2: hung up.
4: Ooh.
3: That's crazy, bro.
2: Over with, boy. She already know you lying. On behalf of 1-800-INJURED-THE-BETHUNE Law Firm, I'm sorry, my boy. You ain't going to get the keys.
3: Man.
2: No.

0: 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What are your thoughts on this day dilemma? Hey, my boy, you got to stop playing them game, man.
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0: Keep it right here where you got it. Young Jack in the streets more than take over.
1: In college, I ain't learning nothing.
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1: Hey, yo, what's up? It's the young bad boy, King Combs. And everybody, we listen to the best morning show in the world. You gotta stay topped in to the number one morning show in the city. It's Young Jock and the Streets Morning Takeover. Everybody listen to Young Jock and the Streets Morning Takeover right now. Let's get it.
2: That's right, that's right. Hey, man, we gotta get right into this day dilemma, y'all. I'm trying to tell you, listen. You know, young people, you know what? I was young before. I'm going to say this before I was young before, even though my name is still Young Jock. But I was young before. And you know what? I made some decisions. But I had people around me say, hey, young man, that ain't it. Or that's a good move. So I just want to tell this brother, man, for this day dilemma, brother, you got to see your way through. Mm-hmm. Champ is his name. Champ and Brittany. Now, they share a car. I think it's her car. Or whatnot. But anyway, Brittany took the keys.
3: He used this whole car.
2: Yeah, that's why I want to start by saying it's their car. In other words, it's her car. She took the keys. She took the keys, Miss Shanika, because it's her car. Mm-hmm. Now, Champ has been apparently having little meetups.
3: Oh.
2: Not just like meetups around town, but like meetups around town in her car.
4: Whoa.
2: She is alleged that he's been having relationships in her car. Champ claims he Ubers in her car and he had someone in the back seat. Somebody was helping to clean out the back seat or something. That's like some of his end up in the back seat. It's just kind of crazy. But either way, Michelle, have you ever dealt with anything like this?
3: What?
2: Well, just
3: somebody Ubering in my car?
2: Somebody use your car and just act like it's their car?
3: No.
2: Okay. Well, this is...
3: one time at Bandcamp, we was sharing custody of this one rapper that shall remain nameless.
2: My God.
3: He was.
2: We'll take your
3: car.
2: My car.
3: Yeah,
2: I mean, because it happens. The young guys get the car, man, and be gone 2 days. Come back with
3: somebody going to jail. I almost cussed on the radio. Somebody going to jail if they take my car for 2 days.
2: I'm trying to say, we're going to these phone lines because I really would like to know what are y'all thoughts. Young Jock in the Streets Morning Takeover. Talk to me about this day dilemma.
5: Man, he sounds so stupid because he couldn't even get his whole lie together. Then you gonna say you was helping her in the back seat with some groceries? That junk didn't sound right before it even came out his mouth, but his stupid behind still said it, and that's why he ain't got no girl and he ain't got no Uber.
2: Damn. Thank you for your call. Bless you.
5: No problem.
2: Yo, Jack in the Streets Morning Takeover. Talk about this date dilemma. Talk about this date dilemma.
6: I think he's on methamphetamine because not one time did he apologize. He's talking about, baby, where the keys at? No, what the keys at? What's the girl name? Like, why are you talking about some keys? You talking about you having sex in the girl car?
2: Well, crazy. Yeah, it is one of them situations, man. It's kind of crazy, but I got a question. What you said you think he on?
6: Methamphetamine, fentanyl. It ain't weed. It ain't no, you know, low grade stuff. It's something deeper.
2: Say the word one more time for me. Say the word one more time for me.
6: Methamphetamine, fentanyl.
2: Okay.
6: Codeine, a little heroin, something. He on something.
2: Okay. Thank you for your call.
6: All right.
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0: Clear skies, 71 degrees. Starting to see congestion building 24 westbound coming down the ridge cut. Also watch out for a disabled vehicle there just before you get to Dodds Avenue. Also congestion building East Brainerd Road and Bonnie Oaks approaching 75. Amicola Highway at DuPont Parkway and 153 southbound alongside Northgate Mall. Authorities also on the scene of a pair of accidents. Highway 58 at Rocky River Road and Dayton Boulevard at Friedenberg Lane. In the Tennessee American Water Traffic Center, I'm Gary Poole.
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0: outside this word on the street sneeze and talk Jocelyn Hernandez. She was on Uncle Shay Shay, Club Shay Shay. All right. And she was talking about back in the day while she exposed her goodies on Twitter. Very interesting.
1: You posting pictures on Twitter?
2: The one naked picture that I posted?
1: Yeah, why you posted?
2: Because they said I had a
1: Josh.
2: I had to prove them I didn't have no
1: Is there such thing as a fake one on a woman?
2: Some of them do. Some of them got, they cut that off and there's a
1: Lord have mercy, what I done got myself into it.
2: Somebody said I look like a trainee in one of those things that we did for Love and Hip Hop. It was a season premiere.
1: Okay, okay.
2: It was a season premiere. It was like going around the office or whatever.
1: Right.
2: They know I want no f***, man. They was just f*** with me. But that was my first time on TV, so yeah. I didn't know what the f*** they had going on.
1: After they saw that, they ain't say that no more than it.
2: Everybody wanted a piece of that action. Yeah. I was like, no, you can't have it. Yeah, I've been with two men the whole time I've been on TV. My husband and Stevie.
0: I know. You better go, girl. Man, Shay Shay has literally beat all eyes with that speech impediment that he has. It sounds like he speaks like with his lips. Like, I cannot understand half of what he's saying. I need closed caption. Anyway, okay. Let's talk about Malcolm Jamal Warner's Family Feud. Now, it's continuing. And his widow is basically alleging the mother snatched some property that she felt was entitled to her and her daughter. Now, Malcolm Jamal Warner's mom is mad because she's claiming that she's been cut off from her granddaughter since the actor's death. And at the end of the day, Pam Warner is saying that the widow is misrepresenting the sale of the house, and she said that the estate could not afford to pay the $9,000 a month upkeep that the estate costs. So she said, well, the mom also said she doesn't know why the granddaughter was taken away from her, and they are still battling over the money. So we're going to keep you updated as this continues. I know this man would not have wanted this at all. Moving right along, Kim K's kids were granted a restraining order against a stalker. Now, this guy has been stalking Kim Kardashian since 2021. It all started off when this crazy person named Nicholas Costanza sent a Plan B pill and a diamond ring in the mail and sent it to Kim K's house. Now, over the years, this guy has been very delusional, they're saying, anger and obsession, according to the court filings back in 2024. Now, as of this week, her four kids, North St. Chicago and Psalm West, were added to her existing restraining order. So that's what's going on with that. And finally, we have to talk about the cause of death is in for hip hop producer Tay Keith. And they are saying that they found toxic effects of drugs, including ketamine and mitragynine. Lord, I cannot pronounce this, but this is just very sad news.

0: used to have to report. So he did pass away from substance abuse. That's the full report. All right. And for more information, you guys can follow us at Treesport and Takeover, or you can follow me at Miss Shanika. And it's all being brought to you by Amy Witherite at 1-800-TRUCK-RAPS.
1: That's right. That's right. The boy Todd Tucker, man, will be coming up. We get a chance to talk to him with the first people he spoke to about this, as you know, the divorce with Candy Burris Tucker. Well, guess what? He gonna tell us everything, Miss Shanika. I'm not excited, but I'm a little excited to hear what he got to say, because Candy, my dog, and I just know that, you know, Tut is probably feeling the woes of it all, because I'm sure she is too. It's a divorce. It's not an easy thing. I mean, we could party. We could have these breakup parties. We could be like, I'm moving on with my life. We could have our Stella Got My Groove Back parties. But somewhere down inside, when you look at your kids and when you're walking through the threshold of your home and you realize that there is a variable missing from your equation, it can spin you. So we get a chance to talk to Todd Tucker and see where his head at, man. Help him, see if we can help him get his mind right this morning, Miss Shanika.
0: No. That's you.
1: Man, Todd, my boy, we just got to work on him. Y'all make sure y'all stick around for more Young Jock in the Streets Morning Takeover.

0: Sir, thank you for waking up with us. Young Jock in the Streets morning. Take over. Miss Shawnee, shout out. You know, we got a special guest in the building this morning. And, you know, I feel like this brother has been dealing with a lot here lately. Some trials and some tribulations. You know what I'm saying?
1: I know he has.
0: Hey, you know he has. And if anyone knows the name Todd Tucker, then I think you're pretty familiar with what's about to happen this morning. He's about to let y'all know what's been going on and what he's got going on since the divorce and with Candy. And I just feel like, you know, it be no moments, man, when you sit back. Because, you know, women, a lot of y'all can be like, we don't want to hear about it. The divorce done. We done heard what we had to hear. Our minds are made up. Candy moved on, so have we. Well, you know what? It be like that sometimes. But it's some people who really would like to hear a man's side of his side of view, his point of view. Because guess what?
1: What's that?
0: Candy has done some things that she felt the need to do with the demise of the marriage. I'm not saying she did this because of the demise of the marriage, but this, some things she's done has been yielded because of that. You know what I'm saying? You know, she's done tours talking about what she's got going on. She told us a little, not a whole lot, but she done told us a lot. Okay, I ain't gonna say a little. She told us a lot, but not too much. And we get to hit Todd's side. So if y'all make sure y'all stick around, whatever you're doing, man, tell a friend to tune in. If you're on the app or whatever, make sure you post it, repost it, tell your people to check in, because we got to talk about it this morning. Ladies and gentlemen, Todd Tucker's on the way. Stick around for more. Young Jock in the Streets morning. Take off.

0: Talk to me, tell me something good. As long as you woke, why you doing it? Hey, Young JLC, what up, Miss Shanika?
1: What up? Good morning.
0: Shawty.
2: Hi.
0: Hey, man, we popping around here, man. And this morning, we got a special guest in the building. Ladies and gentlemen, in the building, joining us this morning, the Streets Morning Takeover. Y'all make some noise for Mr. Todd Tucker.
3: Yo, what's going on?
0: Todd.
3: Good morning. What's up?
0: Man, we ain't gonna even play. We're gonna get right into it. What's going on, my brother?
3: Hey, man, you know, just taking it one day at a time.
0: Hey, you ain't taking it one day at a time. You got this thing figured out, because we talking about 10 city tours and all of that. We got stuff popping off. Let's talk about it.
3: Hey, man, so I'm doing a tour with my movie, Don't Bring Your Man to Atlanta. And then I did a docu-follow following me post-divorce called To Divorce Do Us Part. And I'm going to show that as well. And it's just my journey, man. My journey through this divorce, man. Divorce is not easy. Probably the worst thing next to my mom passing. And, I'm just trying to take it one day at a time, rebuild myself, and, you know, get back out here. Reintroduce myself.
1: Okay, so how long is the docu-series?
3: The docu-series, it's a 30-minute format, so it's like 20-something minutes. The movie's an hour and 30 minutes, so, yeah.
1: Okay, so you want people to spend 2 hours with you?
3: Oh, they will.
1: Okay.
3: They gonna want to.
0: It's good.
3: The movie's good, and the docu-series is good. It's never been out.
0: Oh. See, I was wondering.
1: So, because that's why people were wondering, you know,
3: if I give it to you, then there's no need to come.
1: What the controversy, exactly. But. Okay.
3: You saw that sex scene with her and Bolo, the one I put out?
1: Uh-huh. Yeah, and I didn't like that, Todd.
3: I know. People
0: what you didn't like?
3: People hating on me, but it's marketing. And at the end of the day...
1: But you took something that was popularly talked about on Housewives, and then you capitalized off of putting it out there?
3: Ain't that what we do? Like, stop it.
1: Okay.
3: Like, you about to have me on this show because... Me and my wife are trying to figure stuff out. Mm-hmm. Like, you capitalizing, so why can't I?
1: Okay. Yeah.
2: So with the Samir scene,
3: yeah.
2: She didn't want you to put it out, but when y'all filmed it, she knew what she was filming, right?
3: Yeah, I directed it. It was a closed set. You know, I had the intimacy coach, because you have to have that.
1: Yeah. But yeah. Ty also said... This is the reason Shamia's husband was mad.
3: All right, let's keep it a buck.
1: Yes.
3: We did a screening over a year ago.
1: Okay.
3: They saw this movie.
1: Mm-hmm.
3: He was there. I spoke to her, and she was like, oh, no, he's cool. It's no big deal. He ain't tripping.
1: Mm-hmm.
3: So when my people sent me the clip that showed me he might be tripping, I was like, oh, they might be just doing this for TV.
1: Okay.
3: I put it out and connected it, because I knew it would go viral.
1: Mm-hmm.
3: Like, that's what we do, right?
1: You're right.
3: And I come to find out he did have a problem. So when she asked me to take it down, I took it down.
0: So,
3: and I popped
0: so could, what was the problem? Because, you know, here it is. We're not thinking you're going to lead a marketing campaign for your movie with a sex scene of my wife. Or, you know, should she been more compensated for that role in that space because you led with that? That's how people going to take it on the business side, because he a businessman, because he's a husband, too.
3: You know what I'm saying? I got you, but you're not hitting Paramount up saying... I'm gonna lead this way, like,
0: right.
3: You know, once they film, it's over. Like, I do what I do, but because we have a friendly relationship, you feel like it's an issue.
0: It could be a phone call and just get it done.
3: Yeah, you feel like now we gotta talk, but you ain't calling Paramount talking about take that clip down. You kind of like, okay, well, that's their marketing campaign.
1: Okay.
3: And there's no disrespect to them at the end of the day. It's not like that.
0: Okay.
1: So I have to be honest, it was a real shock to everybody when we heard that there was a divorce being filed, and the fact that you guys are now, you know, divorced. How long were you married?
3: It would have been 12 years in April. Me and Candy as a team, you can't stop us.
2: Do you think y'all needed a divorce?
3: No. I think we needed some work, but no, I would have never left her. I was going to die with Candy. That's it. I say that to everybody.

0: everybody.
1: Yeah. So do you still have hope that you guys may be able to reconcile?
0: I don't know, because at the end of the day, it would be a lot of...
1: You still have hope that you guys may be able to reconcile?
0: I don't know, because at the end of the day, it would be a lot of therapy. You know what I'm saying? Mm-hmm. Like, the disrespect I used to take, I took it for the betterment of my family. Mm-hmm. I would never take...

0: told Peter that you guys had threesomes often.
1: No, I said
2: throughout the course, throughout y'all marriage,
0: which was
1: how many times is throughout? Give me that count. What you think?
0: But so that's what everybody said. But it was kind of like a shocker.
1: How many times do people have sex a week? So
0: throughout, see, I don't know.
1: No, I'm saying most people. What's the average?
0: But
1: once a week.
0: Okay. Hopefully so people have heard of the threesomes, but it just seemed amplified when you made mention to it to your friend.
1: You watched the scene? I was real chill. It wasn't like I hyped it.
0: Mm-hmm.
1: It was a normal conversation. Like, Jock, yo, that's real? Yeah, man, we did it throughout.
2: So
1: no big deal.
2: So,
0: so do you feel like you disrespected Candy by doing that scene for her to put out the response that she did through people?
1: I'm going to tell you this. Look at the comments. People are like, yo, Candy, you were candy-coated nights. Like, we can't go private now when you was so...
0: But she was candy-coated nights before you came.
1: Exactly. She was before and throughout, mm-hmm. right? I never did interviews. This is the first time I ever spoke. I've never been up here talking to y'all.
2: No.
3: Never.
2: Okay, so...
1: And she spoke about threesomes throughout, right?
2: So because Candy's not here, what I would like to do is read her statement. I think it's fair. And then we can go from there. She said, a man who has already hurt me to my core is furthering the damage by choosing to sensationalize our sex life to stretch his 5 minutes of fame. What consensually happens between a husband and wife in the privacy of their marriage is exactly that, private. His current behavior has only confirmed that I did the right thing by getting divorced. I'm done.
1: She need to fire the whole team.
2: I'm going to tell you.
1: That statement is not accurate. If you've been talking about threesomes the whole time, how are you saying it's private now? I haven't given out any new information. I'm not doing a tell-all book or nothing like that. I'm just talking about my emotions and feelings as I went through a divorce. I'm not trying to bash her. I'm not trying to hurt her. We've been an open book the whole time.
2: That's what I thought.
1: And we can't close the book now. Hey, yo, good morning. It's your boy, Todd Tucker. You got to listen to the best damn morning show in the city, the number one show in the city. My boy, Young Jock is Streets Morning Takeover. Yeah, we here.
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10: Starting off your Friday morning with sunny skies, 71 degrees, and quite a bit of congestion in all the usual places. 24 westbound, very slow going there through the ridge cut. Also seeing slow in 75 northbound around Cloud Springs Road. Congestion, East Brainerd Road and Bonnie Oaks approaching 75. Quite busy, Highway 58 at 153, as well as Amicola Highway at DuPont Parkway and 153 southbound alongside Northgate Mall.

0: Also working, an accident, Highway 58 at Birchwood Pike, and authorities responding to report of an accident 24 eastbound just past Cummings Highway over in Lookout Valley. In the Tennessee American Water Traffic Center, I'm Gary Poole.
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3: I'm News 12's Jeff Chaffin for Power 94 with the forecast from around our place here in the Tennessee Valley. Hot and humid, near record highs this afternoon of 98 degrees. Overnight tonight, a few passing clouds, lows in the lower 70s. Maybe a chance of a quick afternoon storm Saturday. Look for a high of 97, but cooler next week. 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This is the place for local weather.
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0: asking for pictures with. 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Uh-huh. 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
4: Shoot, my name Curtis, man. I'm calling from C Flash Drive in Austin.
3: All right, bet. Look here, man. This is how we about to do this. Are you smarter than Young Jock?
4: Yeah, I got you.
3: I'm sorry. I don't know what that means. You got me or are you smarter than me?
4: I got you. I'm smarter than you.
3: Let's see. I'm going to turn you over to Miss Shanika.
5: All right, Curtis, with your hey, man. Here are the rules. You guys have 10 seconds to answer each question. The first person to get all three questions correctly will be the winner. You guys cannot answer each other's questions, and you cannot answer the question after your 10 seconds is up. Okay?
4: All right.
5: Or you're going to be disqualified. All right. So let's get into this first question. What is it that you have, Curtis, you want to share? And if you share, you do not have. Is it A, a letter? Is it B, a secret? Or is it C, a post?
4: C. 3-2.
5: That is incorrect. Mr. Young Jock.
3: Yes, ma'am.
5: What is it that if you have, you want to share me? And if you share, you do not have? Is it A, a letter? Is it B, a secret? Or is it C, a post?
3: I gotta say the secret. Hey.
6: 2-1.
5: No.
3: No.
5: Okay, the secret is a different letter, actually.
4: Man.
5: But is your answer secret?
3: Yes.
5: Well, you are correct.
3: Which one was secret?
4: All right, one.
5: It was B.
3: Oh, I just know secret. Okay.
7: Turn that down in the bed.
5: He working.
7: Oh.
4: Yeah,
5: he's trying to make my money. Okay. Young Jock.
3: Yes.
5: Labor Day is a federal holiday on which Monday of September every year? Do you remember?
3: It's the first Monday.
5: Is it the first Monday of September?
6: 2-1.
5: Yes or no?
3: Yes.
5: You are correct. Curtis.
3: Did you know that one, Curtis?
4: Yeah, I knew that one.
5: Okay. Curtis don't know. Watch and see.
7: Curtis, well, sound like you're flaking out a little bit.
5: Curtis.
7: You sound confident.
5: I know. Where's the confidence?
4: I know, right? She got me nervous when she said I was hating on her.
3: Ooh.
5: Now, you know you didn't hate it on me before we're in the car.
4: I'll be rooting for you.
5: You do? Okay.
4: Yeah, man.
5: All right. That ain't going to help you out in this game, but it's good to know. Thank you. All right, Curtis. What do you call a woman who knows where her husband is all the time? Is it A, a wife, B, a headache, or C, a widow?
4: I'm going to go with a widow because she's going to know her husband in the ground.
5: Hey. You are correct, Curtis. Okay, you got 1 point. Look at you. Bye. Jock,
3: yes.
5: What university did rapper J. Cole attend? Is it A, Hampton, B, University of North Carolina, C, George Mason University, or D, St. John's University?
4: Man.
5: Hurry up. 10 seconds. Hurry up.
3: God
5: hurry
3: dang.
5: Up.
3: I'm going to say University of North Carolina.
5: That's your final answer?
3: I don't know.
5: Oh, because you wrong. All right, so Curtis.
4: I'm going to go with C for Curtis.
5: Curtis, you stupid. You stupid. You ain't right. You stupid.
4: The answer
5: is... D, St. John's University, okay?
4: Wow. You didn't even know that one, Mr. Nick.
5: I knew it because it was in front of my face. I got the answers. Boo-boo. Okay, so this is for you, Curtis. Hopefully you can get this correct.
3: What's up, twerk?
5: Who did Rihanna have her second baby with? Was it A, Drake, B, ASAP Rocky, C, Tyga, or D, Bootsy?
4: ASAP Rocky.
5: You are correct. Mr. Young Jock, you ready for another one?
3: Yeah. All right, let me go.
5: I don't think he gonna get this wrong, y'all. Who is Montero Lamar Hill's stage name? Is it A, Future, B, Rick Ross, C, Lil Nas X, or D, 6ix9ine?
3: Lil Nas X.
5: And the winner is Young Jock. Jock, you will receive nothing because this is your job. Therefore, Mr. Curtis, you will not be receiving this $50 gas card. It doesn't matter who you want to choose. We are out of time. Have a wonderful day.
3: Thank you, Curtis.
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3: 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We're back at it. Now listen, if y'all think that conversation between Miss Shanika and Todd Tucker was crazy, wait till you hear this next one coming up. It's about to get very interesting. And you don't want to miss it, so make sure you stick around for more Young Jock in the Streets Morning Takeover.
0: It's time for the throwback song of the day.
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0: Talk to me, tell me something good, as long as you woke, why you doing it? Hey, Young JLC, what up, Miss Shanika?
1: What up, good morning.
0: Shawty.
1: Hi.
0: Hey, man, we popping around here, man, and this morning we got a special guest in the building. Ladies and gentlemen, in the building, joining us this morning, the Streets Morning Takeover. Y'all make some noise for Mr. Todd Tucker.
2: Yo, what's going on?
0: Good
2: morning. What's up?
0: Man, we ain't gonna even play. We're gonna get right into it. So what was the straw that broke the camel's back?
3: Is it my question?
2: You gotta ask Candy that. You know what I mean? At the end of the day, like I said,
0: that's never been publicly said. Is that in the statement anywhere?
1: No, well, she has said that she would talk about it later, but I mean, she hasn't really sat down.
2: Did you go to a show? I'm done?
1: No.
2: Did you think that was okay? Did you think we divorce and you do a tour and talk about our relationship? Did you think that was...
1: So did you get to see it firsthand about what she was talking about?
2: Did you think that was good...
0: Where's the 50-50?
1: But do you have...
2: Come on, help me out. Like, let me interview you now.
1: Okay.
2: As a female,
1: so,
2: do you think that was okay? Because I can show you where I told her, like, yo, people mess with Candy and Todd. Let's bow out gracefully. Let's be grown-ups about this. Let's move... with class and dignity. Mm-hmm. I got the text. I will never show the text message.
1: So are you?
2: I did not want this.
1: Okay, but this are you doing your show in retaliation?
2: I think initially,
1: what she's doing.
2: I think initially I felt the way. I was hurt. I was like, my dog gonna do me like this? You doing a tour?
3: Mm.
2: Okay, I do production. I can flip this upside down.
0: So, considering she had that role out first, I'm done.
2: Right.
0: What was her response when you said, hey, I don't want it like this? What was her response to that?
2: It was no response. She just did it, and I just saw it. It was like, oh, wow. Oh, this is what we're doing?
3: Mm.
2: And I was like, I do this, and you...
1: Okay, so do you feel like you were the wrong in the marriage? Because the reason that I say this is she in her statement, she said... a man who has already hurt me to the core is furthering the damage by choosing to sensationalize. So do you feel like you are the person that's being described in this as the person who hurt her? Because if that's the case, then I feel like, why couldn't she express herself if you were the ultimate cause?
2: Even if I am the ultimate cause,
1: mm-hmm.
2: I still have feelings and I can express myself as well.
1: Well, that is true.
2: Am I supposed to walk off the pastures and die? No, I got feelings too. I can talk about what I went through and how I felt as well.
0: Was I'm done a production for profit?
2: Yes. Yeah. She did a tour. She made money. She talked about our divorce. We're open book, right?
1: Mm-hmm. Mm-hmm.
2: I didn't go crazy, stop this tour, don't do that. You do you, okay. I'm gonna let yours die out, and then here I come. And it's not,
1: mm-hmm.
2: I'm gonna be honest, it was an emotional thing at first, but I think the realest thing is mental health. Cats is hurting. Relationship stuff.
3: Come on, dog.
2: Cats is hurting, man.
1: But I understand that. But it did start from a level of bitterness. No, because you were being petty.
2: You know what it started?
1: Retaliating against her for what she did.
2: I'm going to tell you when it started. It started when I came into the relationship and I didn't handle my business properly. I allowed her mama to disrespect me. I allowed everybody to disrespect me. And I let it roll off my shoulders because I was putting my family on my back. And was like, yo, as long as we getting our bread, I don't care what nobody say. But now I'm not doing that. And that's it. Like, I dealt with a lot. Like, rewind the tapes. Like, go watch Housewives from the beginning. I'm like, damn, yeah, bruh, handle. He went through it.
1: But that's what you signed up for.
3: Whoa.
2: You're right. And I'm not signing up for it no more. Hey, yo, good morning. It's your boy, Todd Tucker. You got to listen to the best damn morning show in the city, the number one show in the city. My boy, Young Jock in Streets Morning Takeover. Yeah, we here.
0: Yeah, it's Young Jock in the Streets Morning Takeover. It's time to get into sports in the streets with DJ Swin.
4: 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The Detroit Lions are currently holding a 1-1 record following a 41-31 Thursday night football loss to the Buffalo Bills.
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4: Notable games to watch out for this Sunday. The New Orleans Saints are traveling to Baltimore to face off against the Ravens. And the Atlanta Falcons will defend the ATL against the Carolina Panthers. In the WNBA, the Atlanta Dream dominated the Connecticut Suns, winning 103-59. And it was the effort from Angel Reese dropping a 30 bomb in her return from the FIBA World Cup. Angel was in gold medal form.
6: Angel Reese is on full display
4: Major League Baseball, the Chicago White Sox defeated the Detroit Tigers 3-1. In college football, get ready for number 2 Georgia to face off against Arkansas. Florida State taking on number 10 Alabama. The University of Florida and the University of Auburn will match up against one another, and the highly anticipated game between number 11 LSU and number 9 Ole Miss is happening tomorrow. That's sports from the streets. 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
9: Sunny skies, 72 degrees. Taking our final check-in on traffic this morning. Congestion, where you would expect to find it. 24 westbound, basically from Roswell Boulevard back through the Ridge Cut. Also, East Brainerd Road and Bonnie Oaks approaching 75. Amicola Highway at DuPont Parkway and 153 southbound there alongside Northgate Mall. Also, working a pair of accidents. Highway 58 at Birchwood Pike and 24 eastbound just past Cummings Highway over in Lookout Valley. In the Tennessee American Water Traffic Center, I'm Gary Poole.
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0: East and talk Jocelyn Hernandez. She was on Uncle Shay Shay, Club Shay Shay. All right. And she was talking about back in the day why she exposed her goodies on Twitter. Very interesting.
1: You post them pictures on Twitter.
2: The one naked picture that I posted?
1: Yeah, why you posted?
2: Because they said I had a
1: Josh.
2: I had to prove them I didn't have no
1: Is there such thing as a fake one on a woman?
2: Some of them do. Some of them got, they cut that off and there's a
1: Lord have mercy, what I got myself into.
2: Somebody said I look like a trainee in one of those things that we did for Love and Hip Hop. It was a season premiere.
1: Okay, okay.
2: It was a season premiere. It was like going around the office or whatever.
1: Right.
2: They know I want no f***, man. They was just f*** with me. But that was my first time on TV, so yeah. I didn't know what the f*** they had going on.
1: After they saw that, they ain't say that no more than it.
2: Everybody wanted a piece of that action. Yeah. And I was like, no, you can't have any. Yeah, I've been with two men the whole time I've been on TV. My husband and Stevie.
0: I know. You better go, girl. Man, Shay Shay has literally beat all eyes with that speech impediment that he has. It sounds like he speaks like with his lips. Like, I cannot understand half of what he's saying. I need closed caption. Anyway, okay. Let's talk about Malcolm Jamal Warner's Family Feud. Now, it's continuing. And his widow is basically alleging the mother snatched some property that she felt was entitled to her and her daughter. Now, Malcolm Jamal Warner's mom is mad because she's claiming that she's been cut off from her granddaughter since the actor's death. And at the end of the day, Pam Warner is saying that the widow is misrepresenting the sale of the house, and she said that the estate could not afford to pay the $9,000 a month upkeep that the estate costs. So she said, well, the mom also said she doesn't know why the granddaughter was taken away from her, and they're still battling over the money. So we're going to keep you updated as this continues. I know this man would not have wanted this at all. Moving right along, Kim K's kids were granted a restraining order against a stalker. Now, this guy has been stalking Kim Kardashian since 2021. And for more information, you guys can follow us at Tree Sport and Takeover, or you can follow me at Ms. Shanika, and it's all being brought to you by Amy Witherite at 1-800-TRUCK-RAT.
3: 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The Takeover Mix with my dog, DJ Swin. 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
2: okay.
1: me.
2: Okay, come on. What's your problem?
0: And this guy will either help or hinder your relationship.
3: Who do I think I am? Why I tell people that?
0: Either way, he's a man for the job. 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
4: Welcome back. You're tuning in to Young Jock and the Streets Morning Takeover this morning. It is time that I hit y'all with a special Love Doc Jock. And joining me this morning will be Todd Tucker. Namish Shanika.
5: Yeah.
4: You got some very interesting points. Take it away.
5: What is a scheme that Todd set up fit into this new docuseries?
6: Hey, man, I just want to bring the guys back. At the end of the day, there's some solid dude. We all mess up. We all, you know, make mistakes. But these are some good guys, man.
5: Okay.
6: No. And they deserve a second chance. Like, the show we were on, it wasn't for us.
4: It wasn't for the ladies. It's about women.
6: It was to degrade us and put us down and make us look like we wasn't worth nothing.
5: But Ty, you understood that because you were on the production before you were on the cast.
6: Right. So, and check it out. And you saw how we pimped that. How many spinoffs did me and Candy have?
5: Yeah, y'all did that.
6: Hey, was that because I knew the system, right? So right now, I'm working the system again. I'm going to bring the guys back. We going to kill. We going to spin off and do some other things. And it's our turn.
4: Okay, so being y'all turn, right?
6: Yeah.
4: With their involvement in this docuseries, yep. The relationship controversies, all the the propaganda that's going to come with it, what is going to be the purpose of this show? With a man such as Shawty, or one of our listeners, what are they going to take away from watching this show? Is it going to be more of what not to do? Or more of what to do?
6: I don't even think it's about relationships as far as men and women. I think it's more so the growth of a man.
4: Okay.
6: The journey of a man.
7: After, all right. Yes.
6: Like, you know, like now I'm going to church. I go to Change. Shout out to Change Church.
5: Okay.
6: I'm about to get into therapy. Like, at the end of the day, brothers, we got to talk. We got to get it off our chest. We got to get it out of our system. It's cancer. It's killing us. You know, strokes. Like, come on, man. Like,
4: you know, that's why I came to radio.
6: Walking.
4: That's what made me come to radio. I needed to talk about it.
6: Yeah.
4: I ain't even BSing. I'm dead for real. That's
5: why. I know why you waiting to go to your therapist.
4: Why?
5: So they won't tell you that this wrong. you about to make your money and do your tour, your show.
6: She just did how many cities? Like,
5: it don't matter what she did.
4: Damn.
5: We are holding the man in the relationship to a higher standard.
4: Whoa.
6: Did you watch Housewives? Did they hold me to a higher standard? They beat me down every chance they got.
5: They did.
6: Okay, so
2: agree.
6: So come on.
4: For the record.
7: So Todd.
5: No, because he was on there fighting for his love. I seen a man fighting for, I believe that a man who, you know, a modest man who wasn't famous and a hard worker or whatever could be with a woman of Candy status. So I see no problem with that. But of course, there are, you know, naysayers and things that can, you know, contribute to y'all demise.
6: I'm asking you one question.
5: What?
6: Would you want your son to go through what I went through?
5: Of course not.
6: Okay.
7: Wow.
6: So that's it. We done. Would you want your son to go through that?
7: For real.
6: That's what I'm trying to show. Like, we don't have to go through this.
4: As a man, I would like for you to just look in the camera, just give your spiel one time, man. To Candy. Candy, right, though.
7: To Candy.
4: The only reason
5: he
4: I say that.
5: No, I'm saying.
6: The realness is this.
5: Okay.
6: I didn't want any of this. It's unfortunate that we're here. And I would never smear her name. I would never say nothing.

0: how I'm not trying to tell all or nothing like that. And she will forever be my peoples. That's it. 100%.
1: And there it is, man.
2: Is there a website that they can go to
0: Don't bring
2: get
0: him in
2: tickets?
0: To Atlanta.com. Don't bring him in to okay. Atlanta.com. Seats are limited. New York, Detroit, Chicago. Those are the first three cities, and we're adding more cities as we go.
2: All right, I'm going to show up with Mama Joyce.
0: Please do.
1: Ladies and gentlemen, Todd Tucker.
0: Hey, yo, good morning. It's your boy, Todd Tucker. You got to listen to the best damn morning show in the city, the number one show in the city. My boy, Young Jock is Streets Morning Takeover. Yeah, we here.
3: Let's go.
4: Shake that like you out of control. That thing to your throat gets sore. Bend it on down, put your face on the floor. That to your legs can't stand. High freak with the word in a hand.

family. My name is Ray, one half of the Acre Boys, representing Roosevelt, New York. After I get up and meditate in the morning, I'm locking in with Young Jock in the Streets Morning Takeover. Tap in.

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1: Young Jock and the Streets Morning Takeover. If you got a dilemma, they got a dilemma, which means we got a dilemma. It's The Date Dilemma. Who's on the line this morning?
2: Yo, what's good, Jock? This is Champ, man.
1: What up, Champ?
2: What's up, Jock, man? Look, man, it's going down for real, man. I'm looking for my girl, man. I'm named Brittany, man.
3: She ain't up here.
2: Man, listen, Jock, it's going down, man. I'm trying to tell you, it hit different like Jermaine say, Jock. Now, she done took her keys, man. I don't know where she is, man.
1: Okay, so why can't you find your lady?
2: We pretty popular around campus. You know what I'm saying? I'm a college student. Okay. She done took the keys, man.
3: She took the keys to the house?
2: Man, she done took the keys to the...

0: man.
1: Ooh.
2: That's terrible.
1: Is it y'all car or her car?
2: She paying the note on the car.
0: Man, listen.
1: Yes,
0: it's our car, man.
1: So what you want us to do?
2: Like some BS.
1: It's our car.
0: Man, listen, man. Hey. She paid the note, but... You know, it's our car, man. You know what I'm saying? I'm the one to use it the most.
1: Okay.
2: But she paid the notes.
0: Man, look, she paid a little bit. I pitch in her every once in a while.
1: You don't sound like you paying nothing, brother. So what you want us to do? Call her?
0: Man, call her, man. I'm trying to, man, I need my keys, man.
2: So you don't want her back. You just want your car keys.
0: Both. I ain't gonna lie to you. Both.
2: Hold on to everything else. I ain't listening to nothing else. All right, put your phone on mute. We'll cue you in when it's time.
1: Don't say nothing.
0: All right.
2: Man, I got on my goddamn old nerve talking about listen.
1: His woman ain't listening to nothing else he got to say. Sound like it.
3: Hello.
2: Good morning. I speak with Brittany, please.
3: This is Brittany.
2: Hey, Brittany, how you doing? Listen, I just want to let you know who you're on the phone with. Young Jock, Miss Shanika, Shada. When Young Jock in the streets morning, take over.
1: Yes.
3: Okay.
2: We have a segment called The Date Dilemma, Brittany. And your guy called up this morning.
3: Wait.
1: What's your boyfriend? You got a boyfriend?
3: Maybe.
1: What's his name?
3: Who called y'all? Who you talking about? Champ?
2: Yep.
3: What he saying?
1: He say he ain't winning because you ain't answering the phone.
2: He looking like a champ, right? He looking like the loser.
3: Nah, he's a champion of nothing at this moment.
1: Not you? Not the champion of Brittany?
3: No, sir.
2: So what happened? Why he keep talking about some car keys or something. Why you took the car keys?
3: Oh, that's what he said.
2: He said he took the car keys. He paid the car keys. Y'all car.
1: He want the keys back. He want you back, too.
2: He want you back.
1: But he said the car first. It's just between us.
3: What y'all supposed to be, like a repossession or something?
1: No, we relationship guru.
2: No, this is a segment on our nationally syndicated water show called The Date Dilemma.
1: You talking to a lot of cities right now.
2: Right now, yeah. You're in the middle of a date dilemma because your man say you left him and took the keys to the car.
3: Well, first of all, I took the keys to my car. Get that straight.
2: Okay.
3: Wow. And second, he know why I took the keys. He shouldn't have been having relations in my car. I had to hear from my mentees on campus. Are you serious?
2: What happened?
1: He had relations in your car.
3: Yes.
1: By himself or with somebody else?
2: Tell us what he did. What happened?
3: Look, so apparently him and some girl were dating while he was with me. My mentee approaches me about it and tells me that her friend has something to tell me and she's going to tell me right now. I thought it was a setup. She tells me, well, we had sex in his car. And I go, what? Whose car? No, that's my car. I didn't fight the girl because I'm not in a relationship with her. But I will, in fact, confiscate my keys because they're mine.
1: You don't remember smelling nothing in your car?
3: I don't even remember when this could have been. I just know that he was supposed to use my car to go do something. And me being good-hearted put me in a bad predicament.
2: You basically said he had sex in your car.
3: Yes.
1: Wow. And he cut off.
3: Yes.
2: So this is the part where we're just going to let you know what time it is, baby. He on the phone, man. Where you at, champ?
0: Yo, I'm right here, bro.
1: Did you do that?
0: Man, listen, man. Brittany, what a key.
1: No.
3: Nah, bro. Tell the truth. Like he said, did you do that?
0: No. Listen. Who he tells the truth? I tell the truth all the time.
1: Did you have apparently not with a girl in her car?
0: Listen.
1: We don't have time to listen.
3: Mm-mm.
0: Listen, Brittany, you're always talking about that kind of stuff. I know what's going on. That ain't what it is, though.
3: You sound like a broken record.
1: What happened?
3: That's what it is.
0: Where the keys at, Brittany?
3: Where they should be. With me, because it's my car. How dare you have sex with somebody in my car? What'd you do? Tell her that you was whipping and riding
0: Baby,
3: all
0: that's
3: that?
0: That's a rumor.
3: While you was flipping and sliding? No, it ain't no rumor, because she told me out of her own mouth. She told me to my face.
0: Who? What's her
3: you
0: name?
3: You know who. Who did you have in my car?
1: Man,
3: who did you have in my car?
0: Hold on. You know, I don't even have the word B in my vocabulary.
1: Bruh.
2: Just tell the truth. Did you smash in a girl car or not? Criminal.
1: Y'all young. Y'all can get past this.
3: We can't get past what? The light? It's red.
0: I Uber out of her car, bro. So this is the thing. When I had somebody in the Uber in her car in the back seat, and she needed help with the groceries, like Big Meat.
1: You ate the groceries in your girl back seat.
3: That's crazy.
0: In the back seat of an Uber. I use her car as an Uber. She know that. Brittany, why you lying to them?
3: Nah, that's not what happened. But it's cute, though.
2: So listen, it sounds to me like you've been accused.
3: All right, hold on real quick.
0: Hold on. Baby, where are my keys? Talking about, hold on.
2: Oh, she hung up.
0: Me open up.
1: Oh, she gone,
2: oh,
1: man.
2: She hung up.
1: Ooh.
0: That's crazy, bro.
2: Over with, boy. She already know you lying. On behalf of 1-800 Engine the Bethune Law Firm, I'm sorry, my boy. You ain't going to get the keys.
0: Man.
2: No.
1: The keys.
2: You don't get the keys.
1: All the goodies.
2: 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What are your thoughts on this date dilemma? Hey, my boy, you gotta stop playing them game, man.
1: For real, man.
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12: Hot and humid, near record highs this afternoon of 98 degrees. Overnight tonight, a few passing clouds, lows in the lower 70s. Maybe a chance of a quick afternoon storm Saturday. Look for a high of 97, but cooler next week. 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
1: 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Andrew Harrison, Kay Blevins, and Chief Meteorologist Austin Onick. 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
1: Hey, yo, what's up? It's the young bad boy, King Combs. And everybody, we listen to the best morning show in the world. You gotta stay topped in to the number one morning show in the city. It's Young Jock and the Streets Morning Takeover. Everybody listen to Young Jock and the Streets Morning Takeover right now. Let's get it.
2: That's right, that's right. Hey, man, we gotta get right into this day dilemma, y'all. I'm trying to tell you, listen. You know, young people, you know what? I was young before. I'm going to say this before
3: you
2: I
3: was.
2: I was young before, even though my name is still Young Jock. But I was young before. And you know what? I made some decisions. But I had people around me say, hey, young man, that ain't it. Or that's a good move. So I just want to tell this brother, man, for this day dilemma. Brother, you got to see your way through. Mm-hmm. Champ is his name. Champ and Brittany. Now, they share a car. I think it's her car. Or whatnot. But anyway, Brittany took the keys.
3: He used his whole car.
2: Yeah, that's why I want to start about something. It's their car. In other words, her car. She took the keys. She took the keys, Miss Shanika, because it's her car. Mm-hmm. Now, Champ has been apparently having little meetups.
3: Oh.
2: Not just like meetups around town, but like meetups around town in her car.
4: Whoa.
2: She is alleged that he's been having relationships in her car. Champ claims he Ubers in her car and he had someone in the back seat. Somebody was helping to clean out the back seat or something. That's like some of his end up in the back seat. It's just kind of crazy. But either way, Michelle Nick, have you ever dealt with anything like this?
3: What?
2: Well, just
3: somebody Ubering in my car?
2: Somebody use your car and just act like it's their car?
3: No.
2: Okay. Well, this is...
3: one time at Bandcamp, we was sharing custody of this one rapper that shall remain nameless. He was.
2: We'll take your
3: car. My car.
2: I mean, because it happens. The young guys get the car, man, and be gone 2 days. Come back with
3: somebody going to jail. I almost cussed on the radio. Somebody going to jail if they take my car for 2 days.
2: I'm trying to tell you, we're going to these phone lines because I really would like to know what are y'all thoughts. Young Jock in the Streets Morning Takeover. Talk to me about this day dilemma.
5: Man, he sounds so stupid because he couldn't even get his whole lie together. Then you gonna say you was helping her in the back seat with some groceries? That junk didn't sound right before it even came out of his mouth, but his stupid behind still said it, and that's why he ain't got no girl and he ain't got no Uber.
2: Damn. Thank you for your call. Bless you.
5: No problem.
2: Young Jock in the Streets Morning Takeover. Talk about this date dilemma. Talk about this date dilemma.
6: I think he's on methamphetamine because not one time did he apologize. He's talking about, baby, where the keys at? No, what the keys at? What's the girl name? Like, why are you talking about some keys? You talking about you having sex in the girl car?
2: Well, crazy. Yeah, it is one of them situations, man. It's kind of crazy, but I got a question. What you said you think he on?
6: Methamphetamine, fentanyl. It ain't weed. It ain't no, you know, low grade stuff. It's something deeper.
2: Say the word one more time for me.
6: Methamphetamine, fentanyl.
2: Okay.
6: Codeine, a little heroin, something. He on something.
2: Okay. Thank you for your call.
6: All right.

0: know the day seem long sometimes, but guess what, man? We've made it to Friday. And if you listen to that, mean God woke you up and gave you another opportunity to see another day. I want to take the time to say shouts out to everybody who tapped in with us this morning. Also, man, shouts out to my girl, Lunel, Lavelle Crawford, and the esteemed Sheen magazine for their 20th anniversary party last night. It was definitely an amazing award show we hosted. We had a lot of cool people come in. Shouts out to my brother Mojo Brooks, man, receiving Comic of the Year, man. Just definitely proud. I just want to make sure I shout out everybody who came out, man. If I saw you last night, it's love, it's love. Miss Shanika, what up, gang?
1: All right, well, I just want to mention, if you are in the ATL, the lane closures are still going on the west side of town, Cascade to be exact. Mm-hmm. So definitely be aware of your routing over the weekend. And we gotta show some love for the 99 and the 2000. Hey. If you're in the ATL, of course, at the State Farm Arena tonight, Cash Money No Limit concert is going down.
0: Man, shouts out to my dog, Silk the Shocker. That's my bro right there, man. Hey, man, y'all know it's going to be a good concert. Shout out what you got coming up, my boy.
2: Hey, you know what it is, man. We is slanging batter all over the city, man. Y'all don't forget that shouty. What My Name Is, all-purpose season batter at whatmyname.com. Shout out to everybody at the Sheen Awards, all the red carpet interviews, everybody, Lunel, Mojo, all the comedians that was honored, man. It was my honor to be there amongst my colleagues and kick it, man. I had a really great time. Shout out to everybody over there. Sheen, shout out to the whole city. Whatever city we hollering at you, man. Have a great weekend. Love you.
0: That is. So look, man, I want y'all to enjoy yourself. 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Keep it locked. 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

0: 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Yes, you're still hanging out with your girl. 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They're going to be hosting their 37th milestone celebration on September the 18th. 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
1: Coming up tomorrow, we got stuff to talk about. Man, we just found out that President Trump is actually about to...
2: Yo, I need to come in, man. I got some stuff to talk about, man. Yo, things just ain't right, man. I got to fix this.
1: Hold on, Todd. Listen, man. For y'all that don't know, this is Todd Tucker, man. My brother, he got something he wants to say.
2: Hey, bro, you know we family, man. You told me I'd come up here anytime I want, man. Yo, I got things to talk about. I got to get this off my chest, man. Yo, I got to talk to the people. Yo, Jock, I appreciate you, bro.
1: Todd, you going to get me fired, man. Hey, man, Todd done came up in here. He going to be on the morning show tomorrow with Young Jock and the Streets Morning Takeover. Him and Miss Shanika probably going to get into it, so y'all prepare yourselves, all right?
3: Wake up. Good morning,
1: good morning, good people. What we gonna do?
3: I tell y'all, man, y'all keep it locked. We're gonna have a good morning.
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1: Please. Chattanooga, what it do, baby? It's your boy Young Jock, man. 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
4: I'm News 12's Chef Chapin for Power 94 with the forecast from around our place here in the Tennessee Valley. Hot and humid, near record highs this afternoon of 98 degrees. Overnight tonight, a few passing clouds, lows in the lower 70s. Maybe a chance of a quick afternoon storm Saturday. Look for a high of 97, but cooler next week. 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This is the place for local weather.
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0: 94 WJTT, minutes away from 11 o'clock. And look, you already know it's nothing but hot hip-hop and R&B on the way. 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

0: Power 94 WJTT. Look, I want you to make sure you are starting your Labor Day weekend off the right way. Make sure you join us this Friday from 4 until 6. We're going to be over at Kia of Cleveland hanging out with John Davis and the crew while they get you right together in a nice new whip. And they got a lot of Labor Day sales. 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And when you get there, you can also get yourselves registered for tickets to see Chris Brown and Usher. It's going to be going down in Tampa for their R&B tour. You don't want to miss it. Check us out this weekend going down at Kia of Cleveland with Power 94.
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8: I'm News 12's Jeff Chaffin for Power 94 with the forecast from around our place here in the Tennessee Valley. Hot and humid, near record highs this afternoon of 98 degrees. Overnight tonight, a few passing clouds, lows in the lower 70s. Maybe a chance of a quick afternoon storm Saturday, look for a high of 97, but cooler next week. News 12 and Power 94, this is the place for local weather.
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0: ATT, we are just minutes away from 12 o'clock. And yes, we got some more good hot hip-hop and R&B on the way. 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

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And yes, I'm coming through this thing for middays with some hot hip-hop and R&B. 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

0: speaker. 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They're going to be hosting their 37th milestone celebration on September the 18th. 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
5: I'm News 12's Chef Chaffin for Power 94 with the forecast from around our place here in the Tennessee Valley. Hot and humid, near record highs this afternoon of 98 degrees. Overnight tonight, a few passing clouds, lows in the lower 70s. Maybe a chance of a quick afternoon storm Saturday. Look for a high of 97, but cooler next week. 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
1: I heard what you said through the grapevine. 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Getting religious with it. High across any state lines. 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

grapevine. Funny thing about your problems, they ain't mine. 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
13: 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That's how you feel? 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Heartbreak Tay, right? Yeah. Hey, same to her.
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Twice, hey, right? 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

94WJTT. You're hanging out with your girl, it's Meekin. You're speaking with Middays, and I'm coming in hot with the hottest in hip-hop and R&B. You already know I'm about to turn you up, so let's keep it locked in this 1 o'clock hour on Power 94.

level, I'm geeking. You think you with me, but you tweaking. 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I'm getting buckets in regular season. 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With hella, they drinking and twerking. Don't post on stories, my shorty be lurking. Can't stop the grind for no, it ain't worth it. Go to Milan for the week of the fashion. Addicted to dressing, I drip with a passion. Y'all know I'm that, just ask them. Look at the diamonds, they hitting, they dancing. I'm from the trenches, I learn how to hustle. I get the cabbage, the lettuce, the Brussels. I make a million, then triple, then double. Upgrade the with a laser and muzzle. I'm on a whole nother level, I'm geeky. You think you with me, boy, you tweaking. Ready for war, I just need me a reason. I'm getting buckets in regular season. Honestly wondering when I'ma lose it. Come get your wifey, she with it, she choosing. Maybe I be driving herself, I be cruising. All of the women that's quoting my tweets, I don't know if they want a piece of my. I'm a boss, you know I'm elite. I cannot take a loss, cause I'm playing for keeps. When I step out the house, watch the money increase. I be robbing the net, call the police. Feeling immortal, I feel a little reach. You get turned paranormal if I see you

0: I want you to make sure you are starting your Labor Day weekend off the right way. 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We're going to be over at Kia of Cleveland hanging out with John Davis and the crew while they get you right together in a nice new whip. And they got a lot of Labor Day sales. You don't want to miss it. And when you get there, you can also get yourselves registered for tickets to see Chris Brown and Usher. It's going to be going down in Tampa for their R&B tour. You don't want to miss it. 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
10: I'm News 12's Chef Chaffin for Power 94 with the forecast from around our place here in the Tennessee Valley. Hot and humid, near record highs this afternoon of 98 degrees. Overnight tonight, a few passing clouds, lows in the lower 70s. Maybe a chance of a quick afternoon storm Saturday. Look for a high of 97, but cooler next week. 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This is the place for local weather.

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1: Yeah. 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
1: 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Look. 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
2: 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Step. You won, baby.
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0: Yeah, she'll be joining Young Jock in the Streets more to take over new book. Hey, man, if she's on tour right now, you don't want to miss what she's got coming up. So make sure you tune in Monday morning. Tisha Campbell. Gina!
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0: Chattanooga, what it do, baby? 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
3: I'm News 12's Jeff Chapin for Power 94 with the forecast from around our place here in the Tennessee Valley.
4: Hot and humid, near record highs this afternoon of 98 degrees. Overnight tonight, a few passing clouds, lows in the lower 70s. Maybe a chance of a quick afternoon storm Saturday. Look for a high of 97, but cooler next week. 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This is the place for local weather.
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7: Can I feel your dude through the late take? 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

Let's get the party started. See you at the bar, you was hardly talking. That's when I knew that your heart was scarring. 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

0: 94 WJTT. We're about to get ready to head into this 3 o'clock hour. More hip-hop and R&B is on the way. 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
0: Another wonderful day to have a great day, kicking off the weekend.
1: The 18th!
0: Okay. I see what type of mood you in. We got those vibes here today.
1: I'm Batman.
0: So you guys, and we're also making winners, multiple winners, not just one, not two, possibly four.
1: Making a lot of hot dogs out there.
0: Yes. And it's tasty. So keeping it 94 degrees right here. Let's jump back into the music. Of course, coming up, we got birthdays and national days.
1: Dang, that's hot.
0: So stick with us.
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1: Okay, okay, look at you.
2: Yes, I stay on top of the ball. I stay on top of everything.
1: Well, get on top of this, birthdays and national day.
2: Okay, I'm on top of it. It's Jada Pinkett Smith, which, can we even call her that anymore?
1: Yeah, are they divorced? No.
2: So
1: yeah.
2: I don't know. I didn't keep up with that entanglement. It's also James Marston's birthday today. We also had Fred Willard.
1: Okay.
2: We also had Aisha Tyler.
1: Mm-hmm.
2: We also had Exhibit. Pimp My Ride Exhibit.
1: Yes. We gonna find a song.
2: I need him to come back and pimp my ride. Yeah, put a fish tank in that mud.
1: You ain't about to drive that. They
2: no, I'm definitely not gonna drive that. I definitely would crazy. Drive that. Especially how hot it's been now. Them things were fried. I would have be a fresh fry on wheels.
1: You know what?
2: And then
1: I'm calling the animal police.
2: You know what? As far as our national days today, we also had National Cheeseburger Day.
1: Ooh.
2: It's also National Tradesman Day.
1: Mm-hmm.
2: It is also National MIA Day.
1: Mm-hmm.
2: It's National HIV, AIDS, and Aging Awareness Day.
1: Okay.
2: Yes.
1: All the things right there. Love that, love that. And of course, coming up soon, we'll be making somebody a winner.
2: Okay, make them hot dog then.
1: Okay.
2: Make sure you put all the condiments on it.
1: So stick with us. It's your girl, Zonif K.
2: It's your boy, BZ.
1: I'm Prop 94 WJTT.
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0: I'm News 12's Jeff Chapin for Power 94 with the forecast from around our place here in the Tennessee Valley. Hot and humid, near record highs this afternoon of 98 degrees. Overnight tonight, a few passing clouds, lows in the lower 70s. Maybe a chance of a quick afternoon storm Saturday. Look for a high of 97, but cooler next week. 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This is the place for local weather.
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0: 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Stay tuned to Power 94. Keep your ear to the streets. Yeah, yeah.
1: If the ocean was
2: bigger, move your body to the left and move your body to the
1: and
2: right.
1: And I was
2: right.
1: A dog.
2: Go and hit your low two-step. You'll be good for the
1: I'll
2: whole night.
1: I'll swim to the bottom.
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0: Okay, and it's Friday, so that means?
1: That means we're taking
0: certain things into the weekend.
1: Yes.
0: And there's certain things we're not taking into the weekend.
1: Yes.
0: So we're going to get into that conversation a little bit later, but of course we're going to make somebody. A winner, because we've got 4 giveaways today. I see Lake winner Spooka, Desi Banks, and Gary Owens.
1: Okay, can't wait for it.
0: So right now we gonna do Gary Owens. So you guys wanna go see Gary Owens? Hit our lines right now. Beep boop beep boop beep beep boop beep boop beep.
1: I love how you did that.
0: Because sometimes I promise you, I cannot find the button. If I could right now, I would. But you guys, make sure that you hit our lines. We still going to make sure we got all these tickets out our hands by the end of today. So stick with us.
1: All right, keep it locked in here. 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
1: It's your boy, BZ.
0: All right, you guys. It's Friday. The turn up is real. We got all the greatest hits, and we might be taking it back a little bit, but whatever it is, we're going to make sure that you're enjoying because we're kicking off the freaking weekend.
1: All right, can't wait for it. 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

94 WJTT. It's your girl, Zion of K here, just moments away from the entertainment news, as well as sports with Nick with the Stats. And then, of course, we're going to get into traffic. See what's happening on these roads as we kick off the weekend with the Chattanooga Traffic Network. So y'all don't go nowhere. Right now, let's continue the vibes. Turn up a little bit. Here is Glorilla with Tomorrow featuring Cardi B on your number one people station. News, as well as sports with Nick with the Stats. And then, of course, we're going to get into traffic.

down, cause they can't get up with me. 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
2: 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Now it's time for us to get into some entertainment news. We begin with Todd Tucker, who is set to release his reality project on Moving Forward following his divorce from Candy Burris. He dropped the trailer. I didn't really think it was disrespectful, but inside there were moments where the threesome was mentioned plus more, and Candy was not here for it, and more was brought up. But Todd Tucker, he spoke to our streets team in the morning, Young Jock, Miss Shanika, and Shorty, and said that's his dog, though. He'll never expose anything. And if she can do her own project following their split, so can he. If you missed it, you could catch it on our social media at WJTT, Power 94 on Instagram and Power 94 on Facebook. Now, you can also officially catch Drake's Fear of Missing Out short series on his YouTube channel. Now, I told you the other day he dropped it and you could find the recap, but you couldn't. But he put it up for all of y'all who missed the stream. And then out today, Jay-Z's 8-part series, we get a personal look at his career. It is Jay-Z in the 8th. In a preview that I read, the rap mogul admitted to wanting to retire after the release of his first album, Reasonable Doubt. Now, he said he wanted to quit rap to focus on business. And you know what? He's still a great businessman. Did he need to do it at that time? No. And what would the industry be right now if we did not have Jay-Z and all his other albums? I don't know, but he says that he didn't like being an artist. He didn't like shooting videos or doing the normal things that artists do. But you guys, you could catch that and more in Jay-Z and the 8th tonight. The first two episodes are dropping on HBO Max at 8 p.m. Last but not least, Beyonce's B-Day, re-released recently after 20 years. This is just to celebrate, you know, such a big anniversary. But the big news about it is it's back on Billboard's Hot 200 charts. It is specifically in the number 8 spot of the top 10 albums in the country. So congratulations to them. Now, since we're kicking off the weekend, we're going to play Get Me Body and get into the vibes. So you guys look around, stick around for that. But right now, let's check in with the Chattanooga Traffic Network and see what's happening on this road. It's your girl, Sign Up K, with Power 94 WJTT.
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4: Our latest look outside shows congestion 24 eastbound West Side Drive back to Moxon Bend and 24 westbound Moxon Bend to Germantown Road. Keeping out for delays in both locations through the downtown area. There's also slight backup Highway 153 southbound and the 75 northbound junction. Factor in delay there too. Otherwise, right now, I-5 looks good, as does 75 north and southbound. In the Chattanooga Traffic Center, I'm Nick Hughes.
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12: I'm News 12's Jeff Chapin for Power 94 with the forecast from around our place here in the Tennessee Valley. Hot and humid, near record highs this afternoon of 98 degrees. Overnight tonight, a few passing clouds, lows in the lower 70s. Maybe a chance of a quick afternoon storm Saturday. Look for a high of 97, but cooler next week. 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

0: 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One game at 6, Notre Dame on the road to play PCA and Howard at Cumberland County at 6:30. The following games are at 7 p.m. East Hamilton at Lenoir City, McMinn County at Saudi Daisy, Sequoia on the road to play Signal Mountain, Bradley Central on the road to play Red Bank, CCS at Boy Buchanan, Silverdale on the road to play Christian Academy at Knoxville, Chat Prep at Marion County, Mallard Creek at McCauley, Warren County on the road to play Hickson, Tyner at Marshall County, Budawal at Walker Valley, Austin East at Brainerd. At 7:30, we have three games, Sail Creek at Grace Baptist, East Ridge at Central, and CPA at Baylor. And at 8 o'clock, Whitwell at Lookout Valley. In college football tomorrow at noon, Georgia on the road to play Arkansas. Florida State on the road to play Bama at 3:30. Wofford at UTC at 6. And Kennesaw State on the road to play the Vols at 7:45. In the NFL on Sunday, the Panthers play the Falcons at 1. And the Eagles play the Titans at 1. In the MLB, the Braves on the road to play the Astros tonight at 8:10. Tomorrow at 7:10 and Sunday at 2:10. And in soccer, Chattanooga FC on the road to play Chicago Fire tomorrow. And in soccer, Chattanooga FC on the road to play Chicago Fire Sunday at 2. And tomorrow night, Portland Hearts of Pine on the road to play the Red Wolves at 7. That's your End the Chat Sports Minute brought to you by Food City. 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
0: Our latest look outside shows congestion 24 eastbound West Side Drive back to Moxon Bend, and 24 westbound Moxon Bend to Germantown Road. Keeping out for delays in both locations through the downtown area. There's also slight backup Highway 153 southbound and the 75 northbound junction. Factor in delay there too. Otherwise, right now, I-5 looks good, as does 75 north and southbound. In the Chattanooga Traffic Center, I'm Nick Hughes.
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1: K. And it's your boy BZ. Here inside your number one people station for hip hop and R&B.
0: Yeah, get beat up for the weekend.
1: But why?
0: Keep playing over
1: here. Hey, talk get hit. You know what they say?
0: No.
1: Talk get hit.
0: Anyways, hopefully y'all are having a wonderful Friday. Getting ready to get off of work. Or for some, y'all might be going to work.
1: Yeah.
0: But you know what? It's okay. It's still a great Friday.
1: Yeah, it's always going to be a great Friday, especially when the sun's out. You ain't got no job.
0: Well, you guys, we're about to really, really kick things off in true power fashion with DJ Shy, who is going to take it up a notch with the afternoon traffic jam mixed down.
1: Okay, talk to him then.
0: But right
1: Not
0: now,
1: sing to him, but talk to him.
0: Right now, though, let's get an update on the roads with the Chattanooga Traffic Network. It's your girl, Zion of K.
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3: Our latest look outside shows congestion 24 eastbound Westside Drive back to Moxon Bend and 24 westbound Moxon Bend to Germantown Road. Keeping out for delays in both locations through the downtown area. There's also slight backup Highway 153 southbound and the 75 northbound junction. Factor in delay there too. Otherwise, right now, I-5 looks good, as does 75 north and southbound. In the Chattanooga Traffic Center, I'm Nick Hughes.
2: This has been your Power 94 traffic update from the Tennessee American Water Traffic Center.
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1: Talk to him.
0: Man, oh man, DJ Shot right there. New mix this Friday. Loving it. Always taking us everywhere. And perfect way to kick off the weekend.
1: Talk to him.
0: Yes. So, being there is Friday, right?
1: Talk to him.
0: You already know how we get down.
1: Talk to him.
0: So, but you're not taking into the weekend.
1: Talk to him.
0: I can't talk for you.
1: Oh, you're right.
0: Okay.
1: You're right. I guess you got a point there.
0: It's probably them toes. You need to get your toes done. Y'all. I'm not even going to tell the people. I'm not even going to expose you because I love you. But
1: are you talking about me or are we talking about you?
0: We're talking about you. My toes is done, y'all. I got orange French tip.
1: I don't think they want to know that.
0: It's good. It's looking good.
1: Little toe jam. And what I'm not taking into my weekend is this heat.
0: Man, I feel it. It's going to stick around for a
1: little
0: bit.
1: We've been in that heat dome, but I heard next week is supposed to be cooler, so.
0: Because
1: why?
0: You think it's because fall is starting?
1: No.
0: The first start of fall is next week. Oh, so it's just cooling down.
1: We don't get the full seasons here.
0: So y'all just jump straight into winter at some point?
1: Sometimes.
0: Okay, I see. I feel it.
1: You ever just notice where it's just one moment, next thing you know, you start seeing your breath when you're outside, and it's like, well, dang.
0: You know one thing? It's definitely been getting darker early.
1: Yes.
0: Around this time. That's something I noticed. But as far as taking into the weekend, y'all, I'm not taking in. You know how, like, you have an argument with someone and you hold on. You realize you should have said something a little later, but you can't say it anymore because the argument's over.
1: Dang.
0: I'm feeling that right now.
1: You can't get into it.
0: No. Yeah. Y'all know how.
1: In the moment.
0: No. Baby mama, baby daddy drama.
1: That means it wasn't important.
0: No, it was important. And y'all know spouses be getting on y'all nerves. So, you be wanting to win that argument. But you know what? I'm going to leave it behind me. I'm not taking that into the weekend. We're moving forward.
1: I feel it. But I want to hear from the people. I want to know what they not taking into this weekend. What y'all got? Call us up. Y'all know the number. Y'all know the line. Call us up. Let us know what you're thinking, what you're not trying to take into this weekend. Or you can even tell us what you're trying to accomplish this weekend.
0: Yep.
1: But it's been your boy, BZ.
0: And it's your girl, Zonib K.
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3: Our latest look outside shows congestion 24 eastbound West Side Drive back to Moxon Bend and 24 westbound Moxon Bend to Germantown Road. Keeping out for delays in both locations through the downtown area. There's also slight backup Highway 153 southbound and the 75 northbound junction. Factor in delay there too. Otherwise, right now, I-5 looks good, as does 75 north and southbound. In the Chattanooga Traffic Center, I'm Nick Hughes. 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
9: I'm News 12's Jeff Chapin for Power 94 with the forecast from around our place here in the Tennessee Valley. Hot and humid, near record highs this afternoon of 98 degrees. Overnight tonight, a few passing clouds, lows in the lower 70s. Maybe a chance of a quick afternoon storm Saturday. Look for a high of 97, but cooler next week. 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

Girl, you a 10, girl, you a 10, girl, you a 10, girl, you a 10, girl, you a 10, girl, you a 10, girl, you a 10, girl, you a 10, girl, you a 10, girl, you a 10, girl, you a 10, girl, you a 10, girl, you a 10, girl, you a 10, girl, you a 10, girl, you a 10, girl, you a 10, girl, you a 10, girl, you a 10, girl, you a 10, girl, you a 10, girl, you a 10, girl, you a 10, girl, you a 10, girl, you a 10, girl, you a 10, girl, you a 10, girl, you a 10, girl, you a 10, girl, you a 10, girl, you a 10, girl, you a 10, girl, you a 10, girl, you a 10, girl, you a 10, girl, you a 10, girl, you a 10, girl, you a 10, girl, you a 10, girl, you a 10, girl, you a 10, girl, you a 10, girl, you a 10, girl, you a 10, girl, you a 10, girl, you a 10, girl, you a 10, gir

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0: Friday.
1: Owes me $5.
0: You wish.
1: I know.
0: You know what's interesting about that part?
1: What's up?
0: You know, most people get paid on Friday, right?
1: Yes.
0: And I was like, if my paycheck could talk, well, if my account could talk, not paycheck, because we didn't get paid today, right? Mm-hmm. What would it say? And I was like, I got five on it.
1: Oh, for real?
0: Because we at the loaf right now.
1: That's all you got?
0: On anything, yes.
1: Hey, you know, I can flip that five into about 500 real quick.
0: So you doing a sponsor like we just heard with Tierra Marie.
1: That's my song. Bye, bye, bye, bye.
0: Okay, you look busy out here. Look.
1: Nope, nope, nope. Don't you start doing false advertisement. Nope.
0: But you know what?
1: I ain't sponsoring nothing.
0: It's the 18th, and we want to give a big old shout out to the Chattanooga News Chronicle, who is having their celebration today for celebrating 37 years.
1: 37.
0: 37 big ones, right?
1: 37 big ones. Of black.
0: Mm-hmm.
1: 37 years mm-hmm. newspaper.
0: There we go. There we go. There we go. So shout out to them. It's all going down in just a few moments. So, yeah, it's going to be crazy in the building. And you know what? Being that it's also Beyonce's album is in the top 10 albums of the country, everybody's going to be getting me bodied in the building. So in honor of them, we got that coming up after the break, y'all. I know I said it earlier, but I really got it coming up. I just found it. So yeah, we're going to have some fun kicking off this weekend.
1: Zonam's going to do a little dancey dance.
0: Yep, yep, yep. But right now, let's get an update with the Chattanooga News. 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
3: Our latest look outside shows congestion 24 eastbound Westside Drive back to Moxon Bend and 24 westbound Moxon Bend to Germantown Road. Keeping out for delays in both locations through the downtown area. There's also slight backup Highway 153 southbound and the 75 northbound junction. Factor in delay there too. Otherwise, right now, I feel looks good, as does 75 north and southbound. In the Chattanooga Traffic Center, I'm Nick Hughes.
2: This has been your Power 94 traffic update from the Tennessee American Water Traffic Center.
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trying to come and ride another wave for a name. I'm already papered up. I ain't got to jump by no rap for some change. Hood rich. I'm already up. 30-something plus spent on a chain. The streets up. I

0: 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It's your favorite boy. It's your boy CBZ here inside your number one people station, letting you know that we're ready to do the thing. We're quite ready to make some hot dogs. Y'all hear it. So make sure that you get in where you fit in. Blow the phone lines up. Look, got people already calling right now. Make sure that you keep it locked in here. 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
1: Our latest look outside shows congestion 24 eastbound West Side Drive back to Moxon Bend and 24 westbound Moxon Bend to Germantown Road. Keeping out for delays in both locations through the downtown area. There's also slight backup Highway 153 southbound and the 75 northbound junction. Factor in delay there too. Otherwise, right now, I've done this good, as does 75 north and southbound. In the Chattanooga Traffic Center, I'm Nick Hughes.
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1: Hey, hey. Can I do a little jokey joke for you real quick? Knock, knock.
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1: Ben.
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1: Ben.
2: Ben who?
1: Been thinking about you because you my caller number 9.
2: 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That's what you answered.
1: There you go, there you go. So look, you just won yourself some tickets to some great, right. 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
3: Which one?
2: Get it right.
1: How good have you been today?
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2: Hey!
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1: Now, on this beautiful Friday.
0: Wonderful way right there. Another weekend vibe. You want to add that to your playlist this season? Go ahead, because that's Queen.
1: It's getting hot in here.
0: Okay. Keep your clothes on, though. Keep your clothes on.
1: I found myself a sponsor.
0: But you know where, if depending on the weather at this time of year, you could keep your shirt off? At Lake Winnie for the Lake Winnespooka.
1: Absolutely. I keep telling Zaya, it's going to be hot all the way up until like November.
0: Are we going to see about it? I'm hopeful.
1: I'm hopeful too,
0: I'm
1: but
0: hopeful.
1: I have cool lived in this city long enough to know.
0: Okay. Fingers still crossed, y'all, but go ahead. Call our lines. This is for a pair of tickets to Lake Winnespooka.
1: Paspooka. Ah, I said it right that time.
0: All right, you guys, go ahead and hit our lines right now, right now, right now. We're going to get into this breaks and get into making somebody a winner. It's your girl, Zion of K.
1: It's your boy, BZ.
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3: Our latest look outside shows congestion 24 eastbound West Side Drive. Back to Moxon Bend and 24 westbound Moxon Bend to Germantown Road. Keeping out for delays in both locations through the downtown area. There's also slight backup Highway 153 southbound and the 75 northbound junction. Factor in delay there too. Otherwise, right now, I-Fion looks good, as does 75 north and southbound. In the Chattanooga Traffic Center, I'm Nick Hughes.
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7: I'm News 12's Chef Chaffin for Power 94 with the forecast from around our place here in the Tennessee Valley. Hot and humid, near record highs this afternoon of 98 degrees. Overnight tonight, a few passing clouds, lows in the lower 70s. Maybe a chance of a quick afternoon storm Saturday. Look for a high of 97, but cooler next week. 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This is the place for local weather.
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0: 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It's your boy Uncle O. You already know you're rocking with the People's Station right here, man. Power 94 doesn't get no better than this. You already know.
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2: 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My kids would love that.
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1: Is that bad? 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
1: It's your boy, Seeing Fancy.
0: Guys, it is a wrap. Shout out to all the winners.
1: Like a chicken wrap.
0: It's been fun today. Ooh, I'm so ready to continue to rock out this weekend. And guess what way?
1: You gonna let your hair out? You gonna let your toes out?
0: Toes already out. In the sand? I might.
1: Or the dirt, I guess, because we ain't really got no sand.
0: I might just do it all, but of course, you know what? I'm not gonna forget the sunscreen.
1: Okay, there you go.
0: Mm-hmm, because it's 94 degrees plus outside.
1: Yeah, it'd be a burnt chicken nugget.
0: But you guys, the best way to continue rocking out this weekend is with BZ up next for the Friday Night House Party.
1: Whoop, whoop, whoop, whoop. We love hanging with BZ.
0: Too much dip.
1: Nuh-uh. My favorite animal is a peacock.
0: Hey, well, go on and stretch your stuff.
1: Yeah, about to.
0: On the beat. You guys stick with him. He going to be here as for me, I'm out. But, of course, we both will be back Monday, same time, same place, for the afternoon traffic jam.
1: Yes, we will be. So make sure that you keep it locked in here. It's your number one people station for hip-hop and R&B. 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
1: 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I'm there, Betty.

0: 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We're right here inside your number one people station, here for your Friday night house party. And look, man, as we are partying along this night, make sure that you are making those safe decisions as you are out and about into the city or getting ready to go out and about into the city. Make sure that if you're going to drink, that you got an Uber, a DD, any means of way of transportation to ensure that you get home safely and that others do as well. We want to make sure that you are playing your role, doing your part. But keep it locked in here, man. We are only getting started. The party is coming here inside your number one people station, Power 94.
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7: I'm News 12's Jeff Chaffin for Power 94 with the forecast from around our place here in the Tennessee Valley. Hot and humid, near record highs this afternoon of 98 degrees. Overnight tonight, a few passing clouds, lows in the lower 70s. Maybe a chance of a quick afternoon storm Saturday. Look for a high of 97, but cooler next week. 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This is the place for local weather.

0: Yo, it's your boy DJ Shy. You can follow me on Instagram at DJ underscore CHI City. And right now, you listen to my homeboy C Beezy on the Friday Night House Party. Turn those speakers up.
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0: Power 94 WJTT, man, rocking it right here inside your number one people's station for hip-hop and R&B. That right there, man, that was some of that homegrown heating. You know we got it up off the streets. Chattanooga Hitmaker certified street banger. But look, I hope you're ready to turn this party up another notch because my Southern Style DJs, they are up and they are waiting to get at you. And they're coming at you next. So make sure that you keep it locked in here. Power 94.
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2: 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This is childish. 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I don't even know why you're still here. Step. 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
1: 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New book. Hey, man, if she's on tour right now, you don't want to miss what she's got coming up. So make sure you tune in Monday morning. Tisha Campbell. Gina!
0: Well, let's go.
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1: DJ Superblue!

0: 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All 24, you won't go. Is you like that? From the bottom, really like that. Stepping in balances if you like that. Pop another bottle if you like that.
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Feed the all pretty, and we y'all.